0: 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We're bound to break and my hands are tied.
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9: Top stories this hour. America's vice president says righteous anger is the proper response to Henry Novak's murder. Yesterday, the US State Department criticized what they say is two-tier policing, something the justice secretary says he doesn't recognize. The student was initially handcuffed when his Sikh killer falsely claimed he'd been racially abused. Our political correspondent Rob Powell reads some of JD Vance's post on X.
18: He said that Henry Novak should be alive today, and he would be if the last few generations of European elites had stood their ground against the politics of self-hatred and the mass invasion of migrants, many of whom despise the West and the people who love it.
9: Downing Street has again criticised people trying to interfere in democracy. The man wrongly convicted of a 2003 rape in Greater Manchester says he's insulted the person responsible, received what he says is a softer sentence. 52-year-old Paul Quinn's been jailed for 21 years after Andrew Malkinson spent almost two decades behind bars. America's Central Command says it shot down four Iranian one-way attack drones heading towards the Strait of Hormuz, as well as several radar sites. Posting on X, it says the drones were an immediate threat to maritime traffic in the region. Despite a ceasefire still in place, there have been strikes between both sides. Sarah Michelle Gellar says she's lucky to have known Anthony Head, who's died aged 72. They were both in Buffy the Vampire Slayer during the 90s and early noughties. In sport, England's route to the Women's World Cup looks more difficult after they were thrashed 4-0 by Spain. It means they'll have to go through the playoffs unless their result against Ukraine on Tuesday betters Spain's against Iceland. Midfielder Georgia Stanway says the best team won.
19: Yeah, very disappointed. We knew coming here was always going to be tough. They've got a really good record at home, and obviously, yeah, we said it before the game, Spain are probably one of the best teams in the world at the moment.
9: The Republic of Ireland beat the Netherlands 3-2. This means they'll qualify if they beat France on Tuesday. From Sky News, I'm Laura Safe.

0: 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I'm here on the job site with Dale, who's a framing contractor.
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10: The top stories this hour. Downing Street has again criticised those it says are trying to stir up division on Britain's streets. US Vice President JD Vance has waded in on the debate around murdered student Henry Novak, blaming an invasion of migrants. He died in handcuffs, falsely accused of racism by his Sikh attacker in Southampton in December. Our US correspondent David Blevins says it's not unusual for the Trump administration to discuss immigration.
17: But it is an entirely different matter altogether. For one party in what we often call the special relationship, the United States, to accuse the other, the United Kingdom, of having a two-tier criminal justice system and overseeing civilizational decline.
10: The US president insists the situation with Iran seems to be going quite well, despite recent strikes from both sides during the ceasefire. America's Central Command says it shot down four Iranian one-way attack drones heading towards the Strait of Hormuz. Commemorations are taking place later to remember those who took part in the D-Day landings 82 years ago. Thousands of Allied troops landed in Normandy in 1944. Last year, American Defense Secretary Pete Hegseth praised their bravery.
18: What motivates a man to do such thing? I think it's love. Not just love for your country or love for a cause, but love for one another. Which when you ask those men, they remember the man on their right and on their left.
10: There are calls to reduce beer duty as pubs prepare for the World Cup next week. The British Beer and Pub Association says England and Scotland fans pay 54p of tax per pint they order, much higher than the 3p levy in Spain. England missed the chance to secure automatic qualification for the Women's World Cup after being thrashed 4-0 by Spain. They'll have to better the result of the Spanish next week to avoid the playoffs. And the King and Queen will be at the richest horse race in the UK later. £2 million of prize money is up for grabs in the Epsom Derby. From Sky News, I'm Laura Sage.

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11: Hour, the US Vice President has claimed righteous anger is the proper response to Henry Novak's murder. In a post on X, JD Vance also linked illegal migration to the 18-year-old stabbing and his handcuffing by police after his Sikh killer falsely accused him of racism. Downing Street's criticised people trying to interfere in democracy. Conservative leader Kemi Badenoch's also unimpressed.
12: I certainly think that foreign governments, especially allied governments, should provide that sort of feedback in private, not in public. The only people who benefit from seeing that sort of language are hostile countries like Iran and Russia.
11: America's Central Command says it shot down 4 Iranian drones heading towards the Strait of Hormuz, as well as several radar sites. It says they were an immediate threat to maritime traffic. Iran's Revolutionary Guard says it's retaliated by firing missiles at US bases in the region. Experts have pinpointed certain changes which could help identify who are most at risk of breast cancer spreading. Anna Bates has more.
13: Researchers looked at the structure of lymph nodes, which are in the armpit and play a key role in helping the body fight diseases. They found slight mutations in the cells could make someone more or less likely to see their breast cancer progress to other parts of the body. Some changes were linked to a better chance of survival, while others could lead to a worse prognosis. Breast Cancer Now, the charity which funded the study, says these findings could help more people avoid unnecessary treatment.
11: A service of remembrance will be held later to mark the anniversary of the D-Day landings. Troops landed on the beaches of northern France in 1944, in what's seen as a key moment in defeating the Nazis. England manager Thomas Tuchel says his team selection for tomorrow's World Cup warm-up against New Zealand won't be affected by the pitch in Tampa. Photos online suggest the surface is in poor condition. And England needs 7 wickets to beat New Zealand on day 3 of the summer's first test at Lord's. Visitors need 218 more runs to win. From Sky News, I'm Laura Safe.

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2: Top stories this hour. Downing Street again criticised those it says are trying to stir up division on Britain's streets. US Vice President J.D. Vance has waded in on the debate around murdered student Henry Novak, blaming an invasion of migrants. He died in handcuffs, falsely accused of racism by his Sikh attacker in Southampton in December. Our US correspondent David Blevin says it's not unusual for the Trump administration to discuss immigration policy.
3: But it is an entirely different matter altogether. For one part, in what we often call the special relationship, the United States, to accuse the other, the United Kingdom, of having a two-tier criminal justice system and overseeing civilizational decline.
2: The US president insists the situation with Iran's going well despite strikes from both sides during the ceasefire. America's Central Command says it shot down a number of Iranian drones heading towards the Strait of Hormuz. Iran's Revolutionary Guard says it's retaliated by firing missiles at US bases in Kuwait and Bahrain. Vladimir Zelensky is accusing Russia of choosing war again. Vladimir Putin's rejected an offer from Ukraine's president for face-to-face talks aimed at ending the conflict, saying he sees no point. The Ukrainian leader wants more pressure on the Kremlin. The 82nd anniversary of the D-Day landings is being marked later with a service of remembrance. More than 4,400 Allied personnel were killed in northern France in 1944. England haven't secured automatic qualification for the Women's World Cup after losing 4-0 against Spain. It means they must better the result of the Spanish in the final rounds of fixtures, otherwise they'll be in the playoffs. Midfielder Georgia Stanway says it's not over yet though.
4: Yeah, absolutely, we're disappointed. But obviously we beat Spain at home, they beat us at home. There's still a lot to play for within this group. Obviously we're level on points and our full focus is on Tuesday.
2: The King and Queen are attending the richest horse race in the UK later. The prize money at Epsom Derby is £2 million. From Sky News, I'm Laura Safe.

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13: Hello, I'm Sam Thompson. 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So I know I'm going to love this. The countdown to Steven Spielberg's new blockbuster Disclosure Day has begun.
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13: Starring Emily Blunt, Josh O'Connor, Colin Firth and Colman Domingo, this film looks awesome. 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
16: The top stories this hour. The US president insists the situation with Iran is going well, despite strikes from both sides during the ceasefire. America's Central Command says it shot down a number of Iranian drones heading towards the Strait of Hormuz. Iran's Revolutionary Guard says it's retaliated by firing missiles at US bases in Kuwait and Bahrain. It comes just hours after Donald Trump told NBC's Meet the Press that he's totally destroyed the Iranian military.
17: Most of the drone factories have been knocked out. Most of the launching pads have been knocked out, and most of the missile manufacturing areas have been knocked out, but they still have capacity. Maybe 21-22% of their missiles. It's a lot of missiles, but it's not what it was when we first attacked.
16: Downing Street has again criticized those it says are trying to stir up division on Britain's streets. US Vice President J.D. Vance has waded in on the debate around murdered student Henry Novak, blaming an invasion of migrants. He died in handcuffs, falsely accused of racism by his Sikh attacker in Southampton in December. Two men and a woman have been arrested on suspicion of murder after a 35-year-old was found with stab wounds in a garden in East London. It happened yesterday morning in Silverton. Another man is in hospital. Researchers have found changes in the structure of lymph nodes which could help identify people at a higher or lower risk of breast cancer spreading. Some changes were linked to a better chance of survival, while others could lead to a worse prognosis. A service of remembrance will be held later to mark the 82nd anniversary of the D-Day landings. Troops landed on the beaches of northern France on the 6th of June 1944 in what's seen as a key moment in the defeat of the Nazis. More than 4,400 Allied personnel were killed. And England missed the chance to secure automatic qualification for the Women's World Cup after losing 4-0 against Spain. They need to win in next week's final round or face the playoffs. There were also wins for the Republic of Ireland and Scotland, whilst Wales drew and Northern Ireland lost.
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16: Cloudy for much of Great Britain and Northern Ireland, some outbreaks of heavy rain. Turning brighter from the west with showers in the south. That's the latest. I'm Alex Hulse.
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0: Beautiful things on Hits Radio with Wes for Saturday morning. Good morning. Thank you for listening. Yes, here I am. If you've just turned on, you won't know. But if you've been listening for a while going, where is he? The computer wasn't working, so I couldn't get myself. I couldn't get my voice on air. Anyway, it's all fixed now. Touch wood. It's all fine. So on we go with the show. If you want to be in touch on WhatsApp, I'd love to hear from you. It's 0333 2020 800 to be in touch. 0333 2020 800. And whilst you are, for our 100 days of summer, I reckon this is the anthem this summer, the ultimate song we're going to play this summer. Calvin Harris and Jazzy at Satisfy.

0: Anne-Marie in 2002 with Wes on Hits Radio. 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
1: Good morning! The nation's only way to do the week. It's Saturday!
0: Yes, it's Saturday. Thank you, P.O., for waking the nation right after 7 o'clock. Stay there for Sam Fender and for Alex Warren, soon on Hits Radio.
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29: The top stories this hour. Detectives are urging potential victims of a man who brutally sexually attacked a woman in Salford to come forward. 52-year-old Paul Quinn was yesterday jailed for 21 years after being found guilty of the rape of a young mum in Little Holton in 2003. An innocent man was wrongly jailed the following year and served 17 years for a crime he didn't commit. Following Quinn's conviction, Detective Superintendent Rebecca McKendrick says the force is concerned there could be other victims.
0: We know this outcome has come 2 decades too late by those impacted by this case. However, we will not allow time to be a barrier to justice for anyone who has further information about Paul Quinn and any further potential sexual offending.
29: Experts have pinpointed certain changes in cells which could help identify those who are most at risk of breast cancer spreading. They've looked at the structure of lymph nodes in the armpit, which play a key role in helping the body fight diseases. Breast Cancer Now, the charity which funded the study, says the findings could help more people avoid unnecessary treatment. America's Central Command says it shot down a number of Iranian drones heading towards the Strait of Hormuz and Gulf countries. Iran's Revolutionary Guard says it's retaliated by firing missiles at US bases in Kuwait and Bahrain. Stockport County have a new head coach. Jimmy McNulty has left Rochdale after leading them back into the Football League to take up the reins at Edgeley Park. The 41-year-old's a former defender at Stockport. And England missed the chance to secure automatic qualification for the Women's World Cup after losing 4-0 against Spain. It means they must better the result of the Spanish in the final round of fixtures next week, otherwise they'll be in the playoffs. Former City midfielder Georgia Stanway says it's not over yet.
1: Yeah, absolutely, we're disappointed. But obviously we beat Spain at home, they beat us at home. There's still a lot to play for within this group. Obviously we're level on points and our full focus is on Tuesday.
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29: 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That's the latest, I'm Kat Wright.
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4: Good morning, it's Wes here with you for Saturday morning. Let's get the tunes back on. Here's Sienna Spyro.

He was the winner of the Songwriter of the Year Awards at the Ivan Novello's a few weeks ago. Sam Fender, the brilliant Sam Fender, and people watching. 7:10, hiya! Good morning. It's Wes here on Hits Radio. How are you today? How are you doing? What is going on as well? Today that warrants you getting up at this time at 7:10. Now 7:11, really early on a Saturday morning. To do what? What are you doing today? You, out of bed, sacking off your lion to go and do what today? Be in touch on WhatsApp. It's 0333 2020 800. Always a joy to have you involved and to hear from you. 0333 2020 800 on WhatsApp. Whilst you are in touch, grab your phone and message now. This is the guy who's done an exclusive backstage interview with our Fleur as part of our 100 Days of Summer on Hits Radio. Talks about his brand new album, his new single, lots of juicy gossip as well. Catch Alex Warren and Fleur talking backstage on Rayo.

0: 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Good morning.
1: Just magnificent.
2: 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Make me a
0: winner. Wow, yesterday, did you hear Angie? Totally made up yesterday. You know when you get a winner who really needs the money? 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
3: Oh my God, my grandson's going to be so happy because half of that money's for him.
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0: Yeah, her grandson's house needs adapting. 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A massive good luck. 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And whilst you play Make Me a Winner, I'll stick on Ray next. Where is my husband? And Harry Styles soon.
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Not long to go now until he kicks off his London gigs next Friday. Harry Styles, Late Night Talking, Hits Radio with Wes, 7:30, bang on Saturday, 6th of June. Today, what's going on? The Oxford Pride Parade is happening today. In the cricket, England play New Zealand. Scotland take on Bolivia in the World Cup friendlies at 9 o'clock. Monaco Grand Prix starts later on tonight. And today is World Table Tennis Day. I'm watching, have you seen Marty Supreme, the film with Timothée Chalamet, and yeah, that's how you say it apparently. It's really good. I really like it. So yeah, enjoy. If you're a table tennis player, enjoy World Table Tennis Day today. Now, next, let me stick on this for you. You'll know him from Love Me Again, Blame with Calvin Harris, Feel the Love with Rudimental, and now his comeback, It's So Good. Check out the vocals for John Newman, Merry Go on Hits Radio.

0: Summer are on. Today is Saturday, 7:36 with Wes. As you're listening today, so early in the morning at the weekend, what is going on? WhatsApp 0333 2020 800. Like I say, always lovely to hear from you on WhatsApp. 0333 2020 800. Stu's at work today. What a long week it was to Stu. Dawn's up early and at work at Hull Royal Hospital today. Thank you, Dawn, for your service. Chris is at work, but later, Chris, what's your plan?
1: Just home, party time with a cat, because we're nice and free for the weekend. No child, no missus, they're at the mother-in-law's, so it's happy days.
0: Party time with a cat.
1: Yep.
0: I like that, though. You know, when your other half does go away, it is kind of nice, isn't it, when they leave you to it?
1: Yeah, it's peace and quiet, and yeah, it's just nice. You peace can move stuff in house, and it's still there. You know where everything is.
0: You can keep things orderly without them being messed up. I know, I get you. I get you, Chris. What's your cat's name?
1: Pixie.
0: Dixie?
1: Pixie.
0: Oh, Pixie. Right, you and Pixie the cat.
1: Yeah.
0: Living your best lives later.
1: No wrong with that.
0: Enjoy your wild night in.
1: Will do.
0: You're the cool
1: you
0: cat.
1: Have a good weekend and take care of yourself.
0: Thanks, Chris. See you later.
1: See you later. Bye. Take care.
0: Right, whilst you're in touch as well on WhatsApp, I'll stick on Lewis Capaldi's latest and a brilliant throwback soon. You'll love it.
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Ella Henderson and Ghost at Hits Radio, the station that is giving away £750,000 this coming week on Make Me a Winner. All throughout June, £750,000 every single week. It's Wes. Thank you so much for listening. Here's the guy next who's doing a free concert for carers next month. If you're a carer or you know someone who is, you should tell them all about this. The free concert that Lewis Capaldi is doing in London in July. And then after that, he's going out on his biggest ever UK and Irish headline shows. Apparently, he's almost sold 1 million tickets for his gigs globally this year alone. Incredible. What a lovely guy for doing that free gig. It's Lewis Capaldi and Stay Love on Hits Radio.

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0: Miss Independent on Hits Radio with Wes. Anne-Marie says, Wes, we're up early because my children are running the Iron Kids event today. Come on, kids. You can do it. The adults really can't. We couldn't do that, could we? But the Iron Kids can. Good luck today. Thank you for being in touch. More of your shout-outs coming up after 8 o'clock. Plus Miles Smith and Olivia Dean on the way. 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
5: The top stories this hour. Police say there could be more victims of a man jailed for beating and sexually attacking a woman in Salford. 52-year-old Paul Quinn was jailed yesterday for 21 years after being found guilty of raping a young woman in 2003. He went on to watch another man wrongly serve 17 years in prison for his crime in one of the UK's biggest miscarriages of justice before DNA finally linked him to the crime scene. Detective Superintendent Rebecca McKendrick is urging others to reach out for help if they were also attacked by Quinn.
15: To commit such a violent attack raises concerns that there may be other victims out there. If you believe that you have been a victim or have information you have not yet shared with us, please know we want to hear from you.
5: Iran has fired at American bases in Kuwait and Bahrain after the US attacked radar sites on two of its islands. The US Central Command says four drones were shot down as well as six missiles. Meanwhile, President Bush insists the situation with Iran is going well, despite strikes from both sides during the ceasefire. We're being told that violence and self-harm is rife at one of Cheshire's female prisons. Recent stats for HMP Style shows it's doubled in 3 years. Deputy Governor Nicola Corrie has been telling us more interventions are being put in place.
22: We have quite high violence data, but when you look at the narrative behind it, it's often very low level. It's usually linked to self-harm and sort of prevention of self-harm. There's a real strong wraparound support for those kind of complex individuals.
5: The government says they're taking targeted action to lower the figures. Football Jimmy McNulty has joined Stockport County from Rochdale as head coach. It's only a month since he led Rochdale back into the Football League. And England have made it difficult to qualify automatically for the Women's World Cup after losing 4-0 to Spain. They'll have to go through the playoffs unless they better the result of the Spanish in next week's final round of fixtures.
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5: Wet and windy to start across Greater Manchester, brightening up this afternoon, highs of 18. That's the latest. I'm Kat Wright.
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0: Morning, it's Wes here with you for Saturday morning, and let's get the tunes on. Here's Olivia Dean.

0: that. Alice DJ, Better Off Alone, 10 past 8 with Wes. An hour of the Hits Radio Throwback is on later with Sam Thompson from 10 till 11 a.m. Don't forget. Hey, talk to me on WhatsApp. I'd love to hear from you to find out what's going on today. 0333 2020 800 is my WhatsApp number. That's 0333 2020 800 on WhatsApp. Whilst you're in touch, Lindsay, what are you doing today?
1: We are going on a hike to Thor's Cave. Well, at Thor's Cave. So we've got 6 miles ahead. We've got the dog, Isaac, my son as well.

0: Derbyshire.
1: Oh, right, okay. Like the Blue John Mines.
0: Yeah, similar, but different side of Derbyshire, I believe.
1: Yeah, no, I went down those when I was a Cub Scout.
0: Yeah, my son's just done it recently on a school trip.
1: Really?
0: So we're getting into the hiking at the minute and we're really enjoying it.
1: I'm sure you are, but the rest of the people that you drag along out of bed at the weekend, are they having fun?
0: They weren't happy this morning at the early alarm, let's
1: no.
0: put it that way.
1: Of course not.
0: I made them climb a mountain last week and they weren't happy with that either.
1: Oh, God! Mom, what are you doing to us? Poor kids.
0: Literally.
1: Cheers, Lynn.

0: I think he's not really talking about dancing. When he says, if you know what I mean, I think, well, we know what you mean, mate.
1: Just magnificent.
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0: 20 past eight with Wes on Hits Radio. There's Jason Derulo and Take You Dancing. Yesterday's winner, did you hear her? Angie on Make Me a Winner. So deserving. Like, all the winners are, but sometimes you get a winner and you think, oh, they really are wonderful. And Angie, what a great grandma. She's won £750,000. She needed, the family needed, £400,000 to adapt her grandson's house.
4: Oh my God, my grandson's going to be so happy because half of that money's for him.
5: Oh!
4: Because he's severely disabled. You are joking me, aren't you? God, I can't believe it.
0: It's like a miracle. So she's got £400,000 for that. She's got a further £350,000. In total, £750,000 now in her bank account this morning. 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

What a throwback for Hits Radio's 100 Days of Summer. There's Nicki Minaj and Starships, 8:32, bang on. Wes here, Saturday, 6th of June. Lots going on today. Super League action. You've got Wakefield and Hull, Catalans Dragons and Wigan Warriors, Huddersfield and Toulouse playing today. Grid positions for the Monaco Grand Prix are decided tonight at 9 o'clock. England and New Zealand in the cricket, Scotland and Bolivia in the World Cup friendly. It's the anniversary of D-Day today. And Kat Burns, it's her birthday. TikTok star, singer, celeb traitors, contestant, finalist, I guess. How old is Kat Burns today? What are you saying? You can't say it in your head and then afterwards go, oh, I was going to say that, I was going to say that. Say it out loud now in front of everyone so we know you're not lying. I'll give you a clue and this will give it away. She was born in the millennium. Okay, does that help? Yes, Kat Burns is 26 today. Incredible. Kat, happy birthday. We love you. Right, next, your shout-outs on the air. First of all, have you heard Olivia Rodrigo's new song?

0: Hits Radio for Saturday morning. Sam Thompson back on the air at 9 after me, and then 1 hour of throwbacks like that between 10 and 11 a.m. this morning. Keep us on today and all summer long for Hits Radio's 100 Days of Summer. Thank you for listening. Thank you for being in touch as well. As always, Kerry's up and out at work. Her lovely daughter, she says, I think she's being sarcastic, woke her up at 4 a.m. Shout out to Pio, who has been in touch. Hello, Vicky. You're doing what today?
1: So we're going to fly kites at Redcar. We've got a 30-foot bit licorice all sort, man. That we're hoping to fly.
0: Oh, wow. Like not like you're just a basic kite, but you've got a full-on, sounds like
1: we've
0: a hot air balloon.
1: Yeah, it's a bit like an air balloon, but it uses what we call a lifter kite to lift it up into the sky. He's even got his own Facebook page.
0: Really?
1: Yeah. It's called Bertie Bassett. Right.
0: Bertie Bassett, the kite. Amazing.
1: Yeah.
0: And how many people does it take to fly it?
1: It takes just me and my husband to get it up, and then he gets stuck into the ground for a mistake. With him being 32 foot, it can actually lift you up off the ground.
0: Right, yeah. Well, I was thinking that, yeah, you want to keep it well secured.
1: Yeah, you do, yeah.
0: Well, we'll watch out for him then, Vicky.
1: Thank you very much.
0: See you later, have a great weekend.
1: See you later, and you, bye.
0: You and Bertie Bassett and your husband, two men, in your life. Bruno Mars is next.
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15: Thanks, Peter. Coming up, we have league action live on Friday night, followed by three more games live on Saturday, then two more massive games live on Sunday. And don't forget, league action live on Monday night. Then it's over to Europe for the big one, live on Tuesday. Then the even bigger one, live on Wednesday. Then it's the other European competition.
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2: 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I'm so

Hit 30 and Sorry, I'm Here for Someone Else. If you're here for Sam Thompson, that's fine. He's on the air at 9 a.m. straight after me. Sam Thompson, first of all, it's the lady who yesterday dropped her brand new video for The Visitor, which was her latest song, but then she's also got this out now. Sienna Spiro, Material Lover, brand new.

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1: 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He's got the Hits UK chart number one to get on for you. Alex Warren and Ordinary. And for Hits Radio's 100 Days of Summer, I think one of the greatest anthems this summer from Zara Larsson, Midnight Sun. 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
22: The top stories this hour. Detectives are urging potential victims of a man who brutally attacked a woman in Salford to come forward. 52-year-old Paul Quinn was jailed yesterday for 21 years after being found guilty of the rape of a young mum in Little Holton in 2003. An innocent man was wrongly jailed the following year and served 17 years for a crime he didn't commit. Following Quinn's conviction, Detective Superintendent Rebecca McKendrick says the force is concerned there could be other victims.
0: We know this outcome has come 2 decades too late by those impacted by this case. However, we will not allow time to be a barrier to justice for anyone who has further information about Paul Quinn and any further potential sexual offending.
22: The government has hit out at those seeking to stir up division after US Vice President J.D. Vance blamed what he called an invasion of migrants for the murder of Southampton teenager Henry Novak. The 18-year-old was arrested as he lay dying after his British-born Sikh attacker falsely told police his victim had been racist. Experts have pinpointed certain changes in cells which could help identify those most at risk of breast cancer spreading. They've looked at the structure of lymph nodes in the armpit, which play a key role in helping the body fight diseases. Breast Cancer Now says the findings could help more people avoid unnecessary treatment. Stockport County have a new head coach. Jimmy McNulty has left Rochdale after leading them back into the Football League to take up the reins at Edgeley Park. The 41-year-old is a former defender at Stockport. And England missed the chance to secure automatic qualification for the Women's World Cup after losing 4-0 against Spain. It means they must better the result of the Spanish in the final round of fixtures next week, otherwise they'll be in the playoffs. Former City midfielder Georgia Stanway says it's not over yet.
1: We're disappointed, but obviously we beat Spain at home, they beat us at home. There's still a lot to play for within this group. Obviously we're level on points and our full focus is on Tuesday.
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22: Wet and windy to start across Greater Manchester, brightening up this afternoon, highs of 18. That's the latest. I'm Kat Wright.
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23: Good morning, I'm Sam Thompson. It's 9 a.m. We've got Alex Warren for you right now. Audrey.

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0: So nice we had to say it twice. Good morning. Oh, I've missed you. Do you know what the funny thing? I swear I say I miss you like every week. It's because I'm always like here, there and everywhere. It was Soccer Aid last weekend. That is where I was. We need to catch up about that. What an unbelievable 4 days that was. I'm going to give you all the inside scoop if you want it about Soccer Aid. I was a little bit disappointed with the minutes I got. Going to be honest with you. 20 minutes, not quite enough for me. I was just easing myself into the game, man, and I was playing left back, and if you play a left back, you like there's not much going on at left back. You're not seeing the ball that much, although I did need to give a penalty away. Anyway, I will get on to that. More importantly, it is Hits Radio's 100 days of summer, and it really feels like it today. Even the weather is nowhere near as nice as it was a couple of weeks ago, in terms of it's literally like chucking it down right now. But I am back, thanks to Scott, and we gave out £750,000, and we're counting down to the World Cup this week as well. But before we get to that, I've got up to £1,000.

0: Flo Rida and Sia, Wild Ones with me, Sam. That's a big summer tune, by the way, for Hits Radio's 100 Days of Summer. Now, we do have to talk some very big money.
1: Whoa! 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
0: Going to be honest with you, that is a better theme tune than the actual World Cup official song, to be honest with you. Well done, Hits Radio. 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
4: Oh, my God, my grandson's going to be so happy because half of that money's for him.
5: Oh.
4: He's severely disabled. You are joking me, aren't you? God, I can't believe it.
0: Just sit with that for a little bit. Just sit with that. I've got goosebumps. That's what happens, you know? That's why this job is so unbelievably beautiful. And if you want to be next, there's a guaranteed £750,000 again to be won every Friday in June. 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Good luck. Got a big Beyonce throwback on the way, and look, I need to talk to you about some football. 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
26: Saturday morning. With Sam Thompson.

Beyonce, Aeroplane. I just had to really let that one ride out because I got just Beyonce's voice is absolute magic. Now, we got another big weekend for football. It's not quite as big as last weekend with the Champions League, the Arsenal parade, and of course, Soccer Aid. More on that in a bit. God, I'm like a broken record, aren't I? Literally, he plays football for 20 minutes in front of a stadium and suddenly he's like, can't stop talking about it. Look, I do just want to preface this as well. I'm a Chelsea fan. So over the weekend when Arsenal lost, I wasn't sad, put it that way. And we were watching it all as a group in the Soccer Aid like canteen. A lot of Arsenal fans there made a lot of enemies. There is another friendly on tonight, though. England versus New Zealand. If we do not win that, we deserve to go home before the World Cup even starts. But the main foot news is obviously the World Cup is back next week. Kicks off on Thursday, and all the teams are doing so much to try and score a place in the final. For instance, Norway, I don't know whether you've seen this, Norway have dressed themselves up as Vikings for a team photo shoot to scare off the opposition. Erling Haaland honestly looks like he's about to raid the Church of England. Like, the Saxons. I don't know if you've ever watched Vikings. He looks like he's about to jump in a longboat, float on over across the North Sea, and just start raiding and pillaging. I've never seen anything like it. It's brilliant. I love the creativity. Brazil, they've had their team playing baptized. Mate, how mad is that, getting baptized on your plane? Do you see Turkey? Turkey, literally, when they were going to the airport, they were in their bus. They were getting followed by like 10,000 cars who were all following them, like in a procession. It's absolutely mad. But back to Brazil, they literally drove between two fire engines who hosed it down with holy water. That's absolutely wild to me. Wild. Also, what constitutes... How do you get that much holy water? And I've got so many questions. Who's the priest who has that much juice that he knows that he can baptize the entire fire engine? Like, that's a holy man. He has so much holy within him that he can baptize all of that holy water. Blimey heck. What happens if Italy had made it in? The Pope would have done it. God, right now, BB Rexha, Faithless, New Religion.

0: Tracy Abrams. That's so true with me, Sam Thompson, on Hits Radio. We have had a message in. Gary has gone, all the priest has to do is bless the water that's in the engine and it becomes holy water. So it's not about how much holy juice the priest has. I think from what I'm gathering, most priests have the ability to do it. You've got to be one heck of a priest, though, still. I feel like if there was like a Champions League of priests, they probably picked the best one. Like, they picked like the Mbappe of priests. Be like, big guy, we need you. We need you here. Talking about Mbappe, I didn't replicate Mbappe as soccer aid. I was going to lie to you just then. I didn't do it. I put in a good shift at training. You get 4 days, basically, to train, and then you get match day, which was amazing. It was the London Stadium, West Ham Stadium, 60,000 people. And it was absolutely beautiful. I played left back. Didn't expect that. Harry Redknapp, the manager, wanted to put me left wing. And Bradley Walsh comes in. Manager Bradley Walsh. I'm sure he's a lovely guy. Comes into me, tap on the shoulder. Thompson, yes, sir. You're left back. What? Never played in my life. You're left back, mate. Oh, by the way, you're only getting 20 minutes. Bradley, I love the chase. I love the chase, right? But you are testing me right now, Bradders. Do you know what is really, really nice? I came off to Tom Hiddleston. Yeah, that was cool. I literally came off and gave him the biggest hug, and he was class. And do you know what? The most important thing about that day was we raised a record amount of money. Raised just over £16 million. And that is the beauty of Soccer Aid. It's absolutely wild. Like, every year it gets bigger. Do you want to know something? A stat that I heard. Tom Hiddleston made a speech at halftime, and it played on the TV. He raised over £1 million. His halftime speech was that beautiful. So a big win. Not a big win for me at left back, but a massive win for UNICEF, Soccer Aid, and all the kids that they're going to help. My biggest fail was a slide tackle that I made on the side men, and it was basically going to be a penalty, but I think she let me off. My biggest win, my bromance with Tom Hiddleston. He loves me. We've got numbers. We've shared numbers, baby. We've got one of the biggest artists on the way. I'm talking Justin Bieber.
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0: What a throwback for Hits Radio's 100 Days of Summer as well. And this is very cool. 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I adore Lego bricks. 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I built Diagon Alley recently, actually, with Harry Potter. 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

0: We're going in the mix, baby, with back-to-back throwbacks. 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
11: The top stories this hour. Police say there could be more victims of a man jailed for brutally sexually attacking a woman in Salford. 52-year-old Paul Quinn was jailed yesterday for 21 years after being found guilty of raping a young woman in 2003. He went on to watch another man wrongly serve 17 years in prison for his crime in one of the UK's biggest miscarriages of justice before DNA finally linked him to the crime scene. Detective Superintendent Rebecca McKendrick is urging others to reach out for help if they were also attacked by Quinn.
12: To commit such a violent attack raises concerns that there may be other victims out there. If you believe that you have been a victim or have information you have not yet shared with us, please know we want to hear from you.
11: Researchers have found changes in lymph nodes which could help identify people at higher or lower risk of breast cancer spreading. They found slight mutations in the cells could make someone more or less likely to see the disease progress to other parts of the body. Some changes were linked to a better chance of survival. We're being told that violence and self-harm is rife at one of Cheshire's female prisons. Recent stats for HMP Style shows it's doubled in 3 years. Deputy Governor Nicola Corrie has been telling us more interventions are being put in place.
13: We have quite high violence data, but when you look at the narrative behind it, it's often very low level. It's usually linked to self-harm and sort of prevention of self-harm. There's a real strong wraparound support for those kind of complex individuals.
11: The government says they're taking targeted action to lower figures. Football Jimmy McNulty has joined Stockport County from Rochdale as head coach. It's only a month since he led Rochdale back into the Football League. And England have made it difficult to qualify automatically for the Women's World Cup after losing 4-0 to Spain. They'll have to go through the playoffs unless they better the result of the Spanish in next week's final round of fixtures.
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11: A mix of sunshine and showers, some heavy for Greater Manchester this afternoon, highs of 18. That's the latest. I'm Kat Wright.
0: It's 10 a.m. I'm Sam Thompson. We're ready for a whole hour in the mix. Saturday's for you right now. Sean Paul.

Every Saturday morning, I want you to bring that Saturday night energy. 0333 20 2800 is my number. We've got Johnny actually kicking us off today. He goes, Saturday starts right here. Listening. Oh, that's nice. Listening to you, Sam. Had a great lion. Now I'm off to the gym. Give us the motivation. Johnny, you have picked the right man for the job, sir. Cannot wait to play this one for you. Rita Ora.

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0: winner. On Friday, we made Angie's dream come true when we transferred £750,000 into her bank. 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
0: 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Taylor Swift continues the throwbacks next, and we've got Coldplay and Eminem on the way for you.
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21: 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Army. 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Search Army Jobs.

with Coldplay there. What a song that is. What a throwback that is. We had a message from Brett, the minibus driver from Stafford. I love the way he's giving so much detail there. He goes, at work, taking a group of ladies to Ladies Day at Worcester Races. I love that. I bet that is a really fun bus. I reckon you guys are having a lovely time on there. Are they having Prosecco? That's my question. And Anne-Marie said, which Anne-Marie is that? I'm up early because my children are running the Iron Kids today. Oh, that's so cool. Well done them. And Stuart is back. Our regular Saturday. Boom.

0: Little Mix. Power with me, Sam Thompson. Actually, Perry was in this very building with us last week. She got new music out, and we were finally able to ask her when we could expect a Little Mix reunion.
1: Because I feel like you guys are just embarking on your solo.
2: That's what I keep asking the girls. I'm like, really? Hey, guys, how long and when? Just give me a ballpark. Like, you know? I think, like, yeah, we're all just excited for that to happen one day, hopefully. Like, not to blow our own trumpet or whatever, but, you know. Toot-toot. We were so good. Sorry.
0: I love it. And you're not tooting your own trumpet, Perry. You're absolutely golden. Make it happen, please. You can catch a full chat with Blur, Will and James on Rayo. I'm going to be keeping the throwbacks coming through with Hot and Cold up next. What a tune that is.
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George Ezra Paradise. Tall man, George Ezra. Taller than you'd expect. And a Harry Potter fan. Yep, I believe he's a Hufflepuff. I met him in the Herbology department once at Harry Potter World. Catherine's got in touch. Hi, Sam. You're like a breath of fresh air in the morning. Love to hear you on a Saturday. Well, I love you too, Catherine. And Joe, you're going to love this. Rihanna, if it's loving that you want. I want to let you.

0: Baker. He's got 3 hours of throwbacks and 7 p.m. tomorrow night. We are back to some new music in a mo. I've got Lewis Capaldi, Stay Love, and even better, I've got a load of vouchers to give away thanks to Deliveroo. You know I love a game. You love this game. So stay with me. It's always incredibly fun.
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13: The top stories this hour. The government has hit out at those seeking to stir up division after US Vice President J.D. Vance blamed what he called an invasion of migrants for the murder of teenager Henry Novak. The 18-year-old was arrested as he lay dying in Southampton in December after his British-born Sikh attacker falsely told police his victim had been racist. Vikram Digwa was jailed for life. Conservative adviser Laura Dunn says Vance's comments are inflaming the situation.
2: Rhetoric like this is incredibly divisive and dangerous. Obviously, the facts that he's presenting are wrong. Should other countries be commenting on domestic issues of other countries, which we kind of really are not doing a lot with the US, so it's quite concerning.
13: Greater Manchester Police are urging any other potential victims of convicted sex attacker Paul Quinn to come forward. The 52-year-old was jailed yesterday for 21 years for carrying out a violent attack on a young woman in Little Halton in 2003. Andrew Malkinson had previously spent 17 years in prison for Quinn's crime in one of the UK's biggest miscarriages of justice. We've been hearing how female prisoners are regularly hurting themselves or others at a Cheshire prison. Self-harm has doubled at HMP Style in 3 years. Nicola Corrie is the deputy governor there.
19: We still do have high levels of self-harm, but what we'll see is that those high levels of self-harm come from a very small cohort of complex women who are really struggling with their mental health and associated disorders and situations they're getting support for, but actually they are prolific self-harmers in the community and in custody, so we manage them.
13: The government says it knows there's more to do. Commemorations to mark the 82nd anniversary of D-Day in Normandy have started. Veterans and officials from the US, France and UK are part of the service of remembrance. And FIFA has made a partial U-turn and will now allow water bottles into World Cup stadiums. But they must be sealed disposable bottles, not reusable ones.
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13: A mix of sunshine and showers, some heavy for Greater Manchester this afternoon. Highs of 18. That's the latest. I'm Kat Wright.
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0: Well, it's all getting very exciting at 11 a.m., isn't it? Delivery drop on the way, but right now, rave.

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0: Now, you wouldn't normally believe that I'd sort of love something like this so much, but I just really enjoy a game with you. I really, really do. Now, you know I love treating you lot, and this week, our friends at Deliveroo have Deliveroo vouchers to give away. Now, how you win is always a little bit different too, a bit like choosing what takeaway to order, to be honest with you. It's very exciting. And keep your ears peeled. There'll be more chances to get involved again soon. Now, whether it's your go-to takeaway, dinner with mates, or one of those I cannot be bothered to cook evenings, Deliveroo has you sorted. And by, I mean, you could be very sorted. This week, Deliveroo is turning up the heat with Wingstop. I love a Wingstop. I'm salivating, weirdly. It's famous for its bold flavours, loaded fries and iconic wings. I'm going to have to go home and get a Wingstop after this. I'm sorry, I am. The best bit about it, Wingstop is available exclusively on Deliveroo as well. So, this is Deliveroo Drop, and today it's all about timing. I've got a stack of Deliveroo voucher amounts right here. Some tasty, some very tasty. Kind of like choosing your Wingstop flavour, to be honest with you. I'm going to be reading them out one by one. And all you've got to do is shout stop when you hear an amount you're happy with. But be careful. Hold on for too long and you might miss the big one. You might miss everything. Right. Let's play Shout to Stop. If you think you'll be good at the game, then call me now on 0333 20 20 800. Let's see what you got. I can see the lines. They have just absolutely jetted on. They are stacked. I'm going to be keeping them.

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I love it. I get nervous. You get nervous. We all get nervous. And to make us even more nervous, Lewis Capaldi, Stay Love.

0: Calvin Harris, Dua Lipa, One Kiss. Dua Lipa's just got married, actually, as well. Congratulations to them.
1: Just magnificent.
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0: winner. On Friday, we made Angie's dream come true when we transferred £750,000 into her bank. 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
3: 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Honestly, I'm crying.
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2: 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Seriously craving a takeaway? Sit back, tap, and order on the app.
0: Well, here we are. There's no running away from it now. One of you has been picked. Now, selected at random and on the line today is Shirley. Hello, Shirley.
3: Hi, Sam.
0: Oh, how are you, Shirley? I panicked there. I thought we lost you. How are you?
3: I'm good, thanks. Yes, wonderful.
0: How are you feeling today, Shirley? How are the nerves?
3: Not too bad. Not too bad. I'm a bit excited anyway because I'm off to Benidorm tomorrow.
0: Oh, no, you're not. You're off to the Dorm.
3: Yes.
0: Oh, Shirley. So how long are you going for?
3: Only for 5 days, 4 nights with my mum, my sister and my daughter.
0: Oh, Shirley, that sounds absolutely banging. A little bit of sun out there. Do you know what? I've had two of my most memorable holidays in Benidorm. Two of my most epic and memorable holidays. You are about to have the best 5 days of your life, Shirley. And do you know what? We're going to make that a little bit better as well, okay? Because we are going to get you some Deliveroo vouchers. How does that sound?
3: Sounds great.
0: Okay.
3: Takeaway tonight before I go.
0: Okay, quick question for you, Shirley. What would you order? If you did win a fair amount of delivery vouchers, what would be your first one?
3: KFC, I think.
0: Oh, I love it. Me and you are very kindred spirits right now. I love it. A KFC for me is... I used to have the Wicked Singer Tower meal every single day when I was going from college. Anyway, it's not about me. It's about you, Shirley. Right. This is how it works. I'm going to read out Deliveroo voucher amounts, but not in any order. They are totally random. Now, when you hear one you like, you shout stop to lock it in, okay? But
3: okay,
0: if you keep going, you could land something even bigger or even smaller, Shirley. Now, it's important to know. Do you play it safe, like sticking with the usual Wingstop or KFC order, or do you risk it for something a little tastier? Does that sound okay to you, Shirley?
3: Yeah, that sounds good.
0: Okay, let's play. Here we go. £50. £75. £250. £120. £500.
3: Stop.
0: Shirley, you stopped at exactly halfway. You timed that very well, okay? You stopped on £500, which means you have landed a £500 Deliveroo voucher, a solid win. Shirley, how are you feeling about that?
3: Woohoo!
0: How are you feeling? Woohoo! Now, Shirley, do you want to know what was coming after £500?
3: Well, I heard the one bit, but it's like, was it 100 and something, or was it 1,000?
0: We'll leave that to your imagination, Shirley. But what I will tell you is 200 was coming up, 350 was coming up. You did incredibly well. Incredibly well. So it's a big KFC for you tonight. Is that for the family, or is that where are we spreading these?
3: Just me and my husband.
0: Lovely.
3: Yeah.
0: Oh, Paul, go on, Paul. Is Paul with you now?
3: He is with me now. Yes.
0: Well, go on. Put me on speaker quickly.
4: I'll put you on speaker.
0: Paul.
4: Hello.
0: How are you, Paul? You doing well?
4: I'm a little bit excited, but other than that, yeah, I'm fine.
0: Go on, Paul, I'm excited too, brother. Did you hear you're about to enjoy an all expenses paid for by Shirley KFC?
4: Yes, indeed.
0: We're gonna have a very good time eating. Are you off to Benidorm as well?
4: No, it's a girl to do. So I'm next to home.
3: I can order him some takeaways while I'm away.
0: I like that. Give Paul access to the Deliveroo account. And also, it sounds like Shirley's having one with the girls. No boys allowed, and I'm here for it, Shirley. Paul, I love you very much, and well done. We got Dracula on for you right now. Tame Impala and Jenny. Shirley. Oh, we've got Jenny, Shirley's, Paul's. I love you. Have a lovely, lovely weekend.
5: Love you too. Thank you.

0: things that I've got.
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1: 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We were good.

Morris, Flowers on Hits Radio with me, Sam Thompson. We've got big news this week, actually, as well. The new Universal theme park in Bedford has finally been given a name. Look, this is Universal. This is huge. What name are we going to give this huge theme park? There hasn't been a Universal theme park in the UK before. What are they going to call it? United Kingdom Resorts. Mate, honestly, I'm actually really disappointed. I'm really disappointed. I love Universal Theme Park. They are so fun and they are so big and bold and wonderful in the US.

lazy. It's just so lazy. I don't want to go to a United Kingdom resort. I want to go to a Harry Potter world or a Paddington place. Minions, James Bond. We have so much. A big question here as well, and I'm being serious here. Where are the Harry Potter themed rides? Where are they? Because I'll tell you where they definitely are. They're definitely one in California. They're definitely in the one in LA, in Florida. Where's the one in the UK? Mate, get me as your CEO, because I would come in, I would change the entire thing. Come on, huge UK theme park, and you're not putting a bit of magic in there. It's a proper moan for me right there, wasn't it? Must be the weather. John Newman for you right now. Merry go on Hits Radio.

0: John Newman, Merry Go with me, Sam Thompson. And that is us done for another week at least. I am back next Saturday. Steve is on the way next. He's got some huge throwbacks actually and is kicking off with a proper Hits Radio 10 Days of Summer Songs. Well, you're not going to want to miss that. It's 100 Days of Summer. It's not 10. I'm blaming producer Carrie for that one. Thank you so much. I love you. Hits
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0: the top stories this hour. Downing Street has hit back after US Vice President J.D. Vance called for righteous anger and blamed Henry Novak's murder on migration. The 18-year-old victim was falsely accused by his attacker of racism and was arrested as he lay dying after being stabbed in Southampton in December. Number 10 has accused people of seeking to stir up division. HuffPost UK politics editor Kevin Schofield says there'll be a mixed reaction to Vance's comments.
2: I guess it plays well for his domestic audience, which I guess that's what it's aimed at. It will be welcomed, I'm sure, by Nigel Farage and Reform, because it kind of backs up their response to the Henry Novak case, and it's given number 10 an opportunity to kick back at it again. But I just kind of feel sorry for Henry Novak's family.
0: We're being told that violence and self-harm is rife at one of Cheshire's female prisons. Recent stats for HMP Style in Wilmslow show it's doubled in 3 years. Deputy Governor Nicola Corrie has told us more interventions are being put in place.
12: We have quite high violence data, but when you look at the narrative behind it, it's often very low level. It's usually linked to self-harm and sort of prevention of self-harm. There's a real strong wraparound support for those kind of complex individuals.
0: The government says they're taking targeted action to lower the figures. Iran has fired at American bases in Kuwait and Bahrain after the US attacked radar sites on two of its islands. The US Central Command says 4 drones were shot down, as well as 6 missiles. Meanwhile, President Bush insists the situation with Iran is going well, despite strikes from both sides during the ceasefire. French schoolchildren and British service military personnel have walked across Juno Beach in Normandy for the D-Day commemorations. It's the 82nd anniversary of the day thousands of Allied troops landed in Nazi-occupied France. A new Stockport County manager, Jimmy McNulty, says it feels incredible to return to the club 17 years after playing at Edgeley Park. The 41-year-old has left Rochdale, who he's only just led back into the EFL.
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0: A mix of sunshine and showers, some heavy for Greater Manchester this afternoon. Highs of 18. That's the latest. I'm Kat Wright.
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24: Afternoon. Thank you, Sam Thompson. Let's get some 90s Britney on after this.

0: before you go, there's something I want you to have.
1: Oh, it's beautiful. But wait a minute, isn't this...
0: Yeah, yes it is.
1: But I thought the old lady dropped it into the ocean in the end.

The Hits Radio Weekend is here across Manchester. Hello, I'm Steve with the tunes to keep you powered through your afternoon. Always good to hear from you as well. My number, 0333 2020 800, 0333 2020 800. It was fantastic to hear Alex Warren with an exclusive chat with Fleur East at breakfast yesterday morning. Worth a listen back on the Rio app. And here he is now, Manchester's Hits Radio. They say

0: from Nelly and Kelly. When you watch the video for that now, it looks really dated, and it wasn't that long ago. Well, say it wasn't that long ago. It was, actually. It's 20 past 12, Saturday afternoon. I'm Steve. 0333 2020 800 to WhatsApp, voice notes, call me up, whatever you want to do. I'm here for you, okay? Beth's been in touch already. She's heading off to one of her mate's weddings today. Hoping the rain holds off. This is Maxine and Craig who are getting married. Have fun, Beth, and congratulations to your friends, Maxine and Craig. Hope it goes well today.
1: Just magnificent.
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0: winner. Every Friday throughout June, we are guaranteeing to give away £750,000, also known as £750,000. Oh, yesterday's winner, Angie, we love you. She was totally over the moon when Gemma called her up.
3: Oh my God, my grandson's going to be so happy because half of that money's for him.
0: Oh!
3: Because he's severely disabled. You are joking me, aren't you? God, I can't believe it.
0: Such an emotional call, and it could be you getting it on Friday. £750,000. All you got to do to get in the draw is text WIN to 63103. 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You can also enter at makemeawinner.co.uk. 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Or to get charged at the standard rate, it's 03 434 236 852. Now remember, whichever way you do enter, you've got to be over 18, all right? 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

This is such a great song. It's stuck in your head all afternoon now. Hits Radio plays a throwback from Harry Styles and Golden. And of course, it's our 100 days of summer on Hits Radio. Sort you out with tickets to see Harry Styles at Wembley. Yes. All kicks off next Friday. Make sure you're listening in to Hits Radio Breakfast all next week to win your way in to see Harry Styles. The gig of the summer. It's 12:32. I'm Steve. I'm here live till 4. You can get hold of me on 0333 2020 800. Now, we like doing this on a Saturday afternoon now. We like doing a mini music quiz. Test you out on your musical knowledge. Here's the first round this afternoon, okay? We're going to do a round called Spot the Sun. Because that's what it's all about today. Anyone seen the sun? Spot the sun, right? So you're going to hear a little bit of a massive Hits Radio song, but only the bit that mentions sunshine. I want you to tell me who sings it. Can you spot the sun? 0333 2020 800. Message me on that number or call me up. Let's get you on the show. Can you spot the sun? It's quick, isn't it? Who's that? Who's singing it? Who is singing about the sunshine? 0333 2020 800. Can you spot the sun? I would love to know. See what you got. Are you a musical genius? We're about to find out. Hits Radio, brand new Sienna Spiral. This is brilliant.

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1: It's Radio Weekend. I'm Steve. It's almost exactly 20 to 1. Thank you so much for listening. Cheers for getting involved in the show as well. We'd like to test you out with your music knowledge at the weekend with a little mini music quiz. Round one is Spot the Sun. Bit of sunshine from a song that we play here on Hits Radio, but which song is it? Sunshine. That's it right there. 0333 2020 800. Let's get Amy on the phone now. What are you up to, Amy?
2: I'm getting ready to go out for brunch.
1: Ooh, a bottomless brunch, is it?
2: Absolutely.
1: Oh, God, just be careful, Amy. You know what ends up happening at these bottomless brunches.
2: I'll be very careful.
1: Who are you going
2: very
1: out with?
2: Some of the rugby mums.
1: Oh, the rugby mums as well?
2: Yeah.
1: Oh,
2: yeah.
1: My God, this is going to be messy.
2: It is. But then we've got rugby tomorrow. We're setting off at 7:45 tomorrow morning.
1: All right, okay. So, yeah, there'll be a cut-off point, I'm sure.
2: Yeah, definitely.
1: Good stuff. All right, Amy, let's see if you can spot the sun. It's a song with sunshine in it, but which song is it?
2: It's Rihanna, Umbrella.
1: Of course it is. Amy, enjoy this afternoon. Good luck in the rugby tomorrow. We'll see you soon.
2: Thank you, bye.
1: Take care, Amy. There's a point there for Amy. We're going to dish out some more points right now. Hello to Martha listening in. Big shout out and hello from the Douglas family, claiming to be the biggest Hits Radio fans around. Or at least that's what we keep telling ourselves. Well, you never know, you probably are. Thank you, Martha. Thanks for listening in. Hello to Z, and also Beth as well, enjoying the hits. This is Beth on a shift right now. Yeah, working hard there, Beth. Thank you. Morning or afternoon to Sean and David and Claire getting in touch. Jack, well done. You've got it. Lisa, Donna and Brandon listening in right now in the car. Nice one, guys. And hello to Nadine and Jamie and a whole load of other people getting round one correct on our little afternoon mini music clip. We'll do another one in the next hour. How does that sound, yeah? Hang around for that if you can and stay here for Zara Larsson's new song. I'll play it for you next.
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song of last year? Yeah, definitely. Now, Taylor Swift. Rumours, it's Madison Square Ball in New York City where she's getting married next month. And this is the song she's done for the new Toy Story movie. Have a listen, see what you think. It's Manchester's Hits Radio.

0: From the 90s, of course. Armin van Helden, and You Don't Know Me. If you love your music like that, make sure you're listening tonight, 11 o'clock on Hits Radio for Stephanie Hertz Belters. Such a show. Steph here from 11. Nothing but the biggest and best dance floor fillers from the 90s and the noughties.
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3: The top stories this hour. Six more people have been charged with violent disorder after protests over the murder of Henry Novak. The 18-year-old was falsely accused of racism by the man who stabbed him and was arrested by police as he lay dying in Southampton in December. Meanwhile, Downing Street has criticised those wanting to spread division after the US vice president blamed the mass invasion of migrants for his death. Conservative adviser Laura Dunn says JD Vance's comments aren't helpful.
4: Rhetoric like this is incredibly divisive and dangerous. Obviously, the facts that he's presenting are wrong. Should other countries be commenting on domestic issues of other countries, which we kind of really are not doing a lot with the US? So it's quite concerning.
3: Greater Manchester Police are urging any other potential victims of convicted sex attacker Paul Quinn to come forward. The 52-year-old was jailed yesterday for 21 years for carrying out a violent attack on a young woman in Little Halton in 2003. Andrew Malkinson had previously spent 17 years in prison for Quinn's crime in one of the UK's biggest miscarriages of justice. We're hearing how female prisoners are regularly hurting themselves or others at a Cheshire prison. Self-harm has doubled at HMP Style in 3 years. It also has the highest number of female prisoners who are drug users. Nicola Corrie is the deputy governor there.
5: We still do have high levels of self-harm, but what we'll see is that those high levels of self-harm come from a very small cohort of complex women who are really struggling with their mental health and associated disorders and situations they're getting support for, but actually they are prolific self-harmers in the community and in custody, so we manage them.
3: The government says it knows there's more to do. Commemorations to mark the 82nd anniversary of D-Day in Normandy are underway. Veterans and officials from the US, France and the UK are part of the service of remembrance. And FIFA has made a partial U-turn and will now allow water bottles into World Cup stadiums. But they must be sealed disposable bottles, not reusable ones.
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3: A mix of sunshine and showers, some heavy for Greater Manchester this afternoon, highs of 18. That's the latest. I'm Kat Wright.
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7: Just gone one, got the throwback from Rihanna in a second. Don't worry, it's not the Umbrella song, all right?

Hits Radio in Manchester, flying through Saturday together, and a throwback from J-Lo coming up in a sec. She's been busy this week promoting her new film that's out on Netflix. I mean, it looks as cheesy as anything. Before J-Lo, it's Miles Smith, Manchester's Hits.

0: Hits Radio and Dua Lipa, Levitating. Of course, she got married last week and then she's been having a do over in Palermo. Very nice. I'd love to go to Palermo. Please, I'm not there while all it's going on at the moment, though. You'd be gutted, wouldn't you? All right, really excited. We're going to Palermo. Yay! You get there and everywhere's shut because Dua Lipa's doing her wedding party. Yeah. Apparently, she's paid off the people who live there some money so to keep them happy, some sweeteners. Because it's been 3 days that Palermo's been shut. Well, parts of it, anyway. Very nice. 3 days, though. It's all very nice, isn't it? Am I just being bitter and jealous here that I'm not there? But imagine if you're at a wedding party and it's going on for 3 days. I think after about 24 hours, you'd be sick, wouldn't you? You'd want to go home.
1: Whoa, just magnificent. It's radio. Make
0: me a winner. Maybe that's just me. Anyway, let's get you winning some money. Oh, yesterday, Angie. We love Angie, our latest winner on Make Me a Winner.
2: Oh my God, my grandson's going to be so happy because half of that money's for him.
0: Oh!
2: He's severely disabled. You are joking me, aren't you? God, I can't believe it. I'm going to phone my son up immediately now and tell my son for my grandson because it's going to cost over $400,000 for his house adaptions. You just made me the most happiest woman on this earth, honestly. I'm crying. This has just made it for me, and my son's... I don't think he's going to believe me. I'll see when I phone my grandson, and I'll see what happens, and I'll go from there.
0: What a call. 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

0: outside. It's Radio Saturday Afternoon. There's a throwback, which... How is that 7 years old?
1: No way. Pink, Walk Me Home.
0: On the Hits Radio Weekend, just after 1:30, and round two of our mini music quiz on a Saturday, testing you out. See how you get on. You were good in the last hour. This round is flip reverse. I'm going to play you a massive Hits Radio song. It's a throwback, actually, which I will play before 2 o'clock. And it's getting played backwards. But who is it? What's the song? That's hard, isn't it? Call me up. 0333 2020 800. Drop me a message on WhatsApp. Which song is this when it's played the right way around? It's a throwback. I will play it the right way around before two. But who is it? 0333 2020 800. This is just for fun. And it's on Hits Radio.

0: I'm Steve. Thank you so much for listening. Hope your day's going good. Post Malone, Morgan Wallen, I Had Some Hill, and round two of our little mini music quiz that we do on a Saturday afternoon. No prizes on this show. There's no budget. It's just for fun, okay? So, it's flip reverse. A song that's in reverse, but which song is it when it's played forwards? Are you ready? 0333 20 2800. Sounds like this. I will play it before 2 o'clock. 0333 20 2800. You having a good Saturday, Jane?
1: It's good, thank you.
0: What have you been up to today, Jane?
1: Just driving from the gym.
0: Did you do anything in the gym, Jane, or did you just stand in front of the mirror and take pictures of yourself?
1: No, I've been working out.
0: That's good. How many calories is it saying on your watch, Jane?
1: I haven't even checked it, to be honest with you. I'll have to check when I get home.
0: Right, I bet it'd be thousands. Thousands, Jane. Right, let's see if you know this song when it's played the right way around. So here it is in reverse. It sounds very weird. When it's played the other way though, Jane, what's the answer?
1: It's Craig David. I forgot the name of the song, but it's Craig David. Is it Connector?
0: No. I know what you mean. It's Rewind. When the crowd say, "Bow, selector."
1: That's the one.
0: Jeff, enjoy the rest of your Saturday. Thanks for listening. When the crowd
1: say, "Bow." Was it correct?
0: Yeah, you got it. You got it.
1: Yes. Yay. All right, I'm done.
0: Take care.
1: Bye.
0: Hello to Hazel, getting it right. Also, Ethan, spot on there, Ethan. Hi, Hannah, Sarah. Ooh, I've just got what you did there, Steve. You put Rewind in Rewind. Yes. Sarah, about to have a little baby. Oh, good luck with that, Sarah. Really nice to hear from you this afternoon. Hello to Rich and Jane listening in to Hits Radio. Also, Lucy and Beanie got the show on. Hi to Emily, who's out and about this afternoon. Rebecca getting it. Also, David. Thank you for your voice note, David. You have got it absolutely right, and I will play it. That song, The Right Way Around. Before two. In fact, it's coming up after Taylor Swift, and she's next.
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80s throwback from Craig David. What a tune that is. And despite the weather, Hits Radio's 100 Days of Summer continues. Next week at breakfast, getting you in to see Harry Styles at Wembley down in London. That will be the biggest gig of the summer. This is Manchester's Hits Radio.

0: Hits Radio, the more I hear that, the more I like it. Olivia Rodrigo and Drop Deads. It's Saturday afternoon, the Hits Radio weekends. This week we heard that multitasking is a thing. Your brain can do it. Now, they've done some experiments and they've found that over time, with practice, your brain can do two things at once. I struggle, I'll be honest with you. I think it might be a bloke thing. You know, we all tried that one where you rub your belly and you pat your head at the same time. You've done that one before, haven't you? And it's really hard to do. Here's one to try. If you can do this, you are a genius. So with your left hand, pretend you're sawing some wood, okay? You're doing it now, as long as you're not driving. Left hand, sawing some mud, wood. Right hand, hammering. Try. It's impossible. Try that all afternoon. See how far you get. All right, Alex Warren coming up and a brilliant throwback from Nelly Furtado after two.
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19: The top stories this hour. Downing Street has accused the US Vice President of trying to interfere and stir up division over the death of Henry Novak in Southampton. The 18-year-old from Essex was handcuffed as he lay dying after the man who stabbed him falsely told police his victim had been racist. JD Vance says the only response should be righteous anger, but Conservative adviser Laura Dunn disagrees.
20: Rhetoric like this is incredibly divisive and dangerous. Obviously the facts that he's presenting are wrong. Should other countries be commenting on domestic issues of other countries.
19: Six more people have also been charged with violent disorder following protests over Henry's treatment by police. Next, David Sullivan has stepped down from his role as co-chairman of West Ham with immediate effect. The 77-year-old says he's left the football club having been made aware of the impending publication of serious historic allegations. Reporter Phoebe Southworth has been looking through his statements.
21: Factually incorrect and entirely false decades-old allegations are due to be published. He doesn't go into more detail. And then in his statement, he also goes into a little bit about his feelings towards West Ham, the club.
19: A teenager's in a critical condition after three pedestrians were struck by a car on the outskirts of Nottingham. A man and a woman in their 60s also suffered serious injuries in the crash in Limby near Hucknall last night. Police arrested a 23-year-old man. Detectives in Northamptonshire are searching for six suspects as they investigate a stabbing which left three people injured. Emergency services were called to reports of multiple people being attacked in King's Heath last night. An 18-year-old who was seriously hurt remains in hospital. Commemoration are underway to mark the 82nd anniversary of the D-Day landings in Normandy. Troops arrived on beaches in northern France on the 6th of June 1944. And in cricket, England and New Zealand's rain-affected first test is back underway. The hosts require six wickets and their opponents a total of 254 runs to win at Lord's.
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19: Some sunny spells in some areas, but otherwise staying mostly wet and windy across the UK. That's the latest. I'm Johnny Freeman.
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0: I've got a really good new song to play from Ella Langley in a minute, but first, here's Alex Warren.

Manchester's Hits Radio and our 100 Days of Summer continues. Next week, we want to get you out of here in Manchester and send you on a holiday of a lifetime to Orlando, Florida. 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
1: I know you moved on to someone new. 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I just wanna say thank you.

0: Good to hear it on your Saturday afternoon. This is Hits Radio. I'm Steve. Cheers for listening in. I mentioned just before the news at 2 about how multitasking is a thing. Your brain can do it. Despite what anyone else tells you, yes, you are capable of multitasking. And I mentioned a couple of those things, you know, where you pat your head and you rub your tummy at the same time. It's really hard to do. Becky has mentioned this one. She's messaged on 0333 20 2800. She says, try to do a thumbs up sign with one of your hands and point at it with the other hand. Then switch hands quickly. So change the thumbs up and point to the opposite hand. So I've got, right. Oh. That's really hard to do, Becky. It's another one to try. I mentioned before about making your left hand pretend it's sawing a piece of wood, and then with your right hand, pretend you're hammering a nail, and then swap hands. Yeah, it's impossible, isn't it?
1: Whoa, just magnificent.
2: It's radio. Make me
0: a winner. Good to hear from you, Becky. Thanks for your message. Right, let's get you winning some money, just like yesterday. Angie, what a phone call from Angie.
3: Oh, my God, my grandson's going to be so happy because half of that money's for him.
0: Oh.
3: He's severely disabled. You are joking me, aren't you? God, I can't believe it.
0: It was a really emotional call. Angie is now £750,000 richer. A well-deserved winner there for you, Angie. And I want you to be our next well-deserved winner, please, on Friday when we do another phone call and give away £750,000, £750,000. 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

There you go, Jess. 0333 20 20 800 if you want to drop me a message. I'm Steve. It's exactly 2:30. You all right? Hope your weekend's going good. Our 100 days of summer continues, of course. Just don't look out the window, right? I hope we haven't put a jinx on the summer weather by doing our 100 days of summer here on It's Radio. Lots of stuff going on. Big competitions, big guests all here on your favourite radio station, Hits Radio. Let's do round 3 of our music quiz, our mini music quiz on a Saturday afternoon. I'm going to try you out and test you out with this round. It's Where Is The Love From? You're going to hear a Hits Radio throwback song that mentions love. But which song is it? That's it there. Very quick, isn't it? Where is that love from? 0333 20 20 800. You can call me up on that number, or if you don't want to speak, don't worry, I won't take it personally. You can WhatsApp 0333 20 20 800. That's a tricky one, that. I don't think you're going to get it. Where's the love from? What's the song? And who sings it? Over to you. I'm waiting. 0333 20 20 800. 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

0: Are you all right, Debbie?
1: I'm good, thank you.
0: Been busy today, Debbie?
1: Yeah, I've been busy. I've got an allotment, so I'm busy on that, even though it's raining.
0: Oh, I know. Well, you know what? I've just been, funny enough, you should mention allotments. I've just been watching David Beckham on his Instagram. Have you seen his allotment?
1: No, I didn't even know he had one.
0: Yeah, he's got, like, there's no way David Beckham is looking after that allotment. Someone else is growing his lettuce. His lettuce is perfect.
1: Definitely somebody else paying them to do it.
0: Without a doubt. All right, let's see if you know where's the love from. What do you reckon?
1: It's Fat Joe.
0: And Ashanti, I'll give you that, yes.

0: sending them to you. Quick smart.
1: Have a good one. Thanks for listening.
0: Me too. Thank you.
1: Nice one, Debbie. It must be coming up to allotment season. Because one of my lovely neighbours, Lee, literally texted me before saying he's going to be dropping some vegetables off soon. Nobody leaves them on the doorstep. So, oh, he's just messaged me now, actually, funny enough. He's left a cucumber on the doorstep. People walking past look at me going, cucumber doing on that doorstep? That's a bit odd. Anyway, who else got it? Rob, well done. You've worked out what the song was. Hello to Laura Sims listening in. Lauren, thank you. Abby, singing it away. Yeah, it is catchy, isn't it? Lauren Martin, also getting it right. And Sophie, hi to Christine, who's got the show on this afternoon. Kyle, you are spot on, as are you, Abby. Francesca, no, it's not Tina Turner's What's Love Got To Do With It. Wrong radio station. You need Greatest Hits Radio for that. It's 2:39 now. Olivia Dean's on the way and some Gracie Abrams. I'll play her in just a second right here.
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0: Hits Radio Saturday afternoon. I'm Steve. Thanks for listening. Get in touch anytime you want. You can voice note, you can call me, you can WhatsApp or 333-2020-800. Next Thursday, World Cup starts. Are you looking forward to it? You bothered? No? One good thing that FIFA have banned, vuvuzelas. Do you remember the vuvuzela from the World Cup in South Africa? The noise. Drive me mad. Anyway, they've been banned. Not allowed in. Whistles, air horns and other excessively loud noise-making devices are going to be banned, along with body paint and body tattoos that people try to pass off as clothing. Flashing, streaking and removing clothing is also not allowed. That is such a 90s thing, that, isn't it? You know, you don't get streakers in sport these days, do you? When was the last time you saw someone streaking across a pitch? I mean, years ago. This mathematician, who is German, has used this formula which has correctly predicted who won the last three World Cups. And he's been talking about who he thinks will win it this time round. And he's come up with, this mathematician with his formula, it's going to be the Netherlands. So there you go. You don't need to bother watching the World Cup now because you know who's going to win it. Netherlands. Right, nearly 3 o'clock. News is on its way.
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18: The top stories this hour. Four men have admitted violent disorder in Southampton after protests over the murder of Henry Novak. There are among six more charged after officers and protesters clashed on Tuesday during a demonstration over the teenager's death. It comes as Downing Street has warned against using the case to stir up division. HuffPost UK politics editor Kevin Schofield says there's been a mixed reaction to US Vice President JD Vance's comments.
19: I guess it plays well for his domestic audience, which I guess that's what it's aimed at. It will be welcomed, I'm sure, by Nigel Farage and Reform, because it kind of backs up their response to the Henry Novak case, and it's given number 10 an opportunity to kick back at it again.
18: Next, West Ham's co-chairman says he's made the incredibly painful decision to stand down immediately. David Sullivan claims he's been made aware of serious historic allegations, which he denies. A stabbing in broad daylight in Stoke-on-Trent has left two people with multiple injuries. Emergency services were called to the Strand in the Longton area at around 11:45 this morning. Two men in their 20s have been arrested. Tributes have been laid at a memorial in France to mark the 82nd anniversary of the D-Day landings. Nearly 160,000 Allied troops stormed the beaches in Normandy in 1944 to liberate Nazi-occupied Western Europe. More than 4,000 were killed. General Dan Kane is the chairman of the U.S. Joint Chiefs of Staff.
20: They crossed an ocean to fight for their country on a continent that they'd never seen, to save a people they did not know. They were young men of purpose.
18: England and Scotland are gearing up for their first pre-World Cup friendlies in the USA. They face New Zealand and Bolivia this evening. FIFA has also reversed a ban on refillable water bottles at matches following criticism. And well-wishers have cheered the King and Queen and other royal family members at a Gloucestershire wedding. The Princess Royal's son, Peter Phillips, is marrying Harriet Spurling, who works as an NHS nurse in Kemble.
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18: Some sunny spells in some areas, but otherwise staying mostly wet and windy across the UK. That's the latest. I'm Johnny Freeman.
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0: Just gone three. Sam Fender, my favourite, on his way first. Here's Sonny Federa.

It's radio, and I can't go through a Saturday afternoon without playing my favourite Sam Fender here in Manchester and sticking on a couple of throwbacks you like after this. From Bruno at Manchester's Hits Radio.

the Love. What a throwback on Hits Radio. It's 20 past three. Black Eyed Peas, who got back together again last week at the American Music Awards, and Fergie was there with the lads. You see the shoes she was wearing? Wow.

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3: The heel on those shoes, and not just the heel, but the front bit as well. Unbelievable. 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
4: Oh, my God, my grandson's going to be so happy because half of that money's for him.
3: Oh!
4: Because he's severely disabled. You are joking me, aren't you? God, I can't believe it. I'm going to phone my son up immediately now and tell my son for my grandson, because it's going to cost over $400,000 for his house adaptions. You've just made me the most happiest woman on this earth, honestly. I'm crying. This has just made it for me, and my son's... I don't think he's going to believe me. I'll see when I phone my grandson, and I'll see what happens, and I'll go from there.
3: 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You'll also get the rules there for this network competition. Remember, you have to be over 18, and also remember to get your entry in before 5 p.m. on Friday, because that's when we close the lines. That's when the call is made, and hopefully you'll get it to win £750,000 tax-free.
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0: 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It's from 2010.
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0: Satis and Flowrider. Wow, higher, 333. This is Hits Radio. And here we go with another round of our mini music quiz. You are very good at this. So, only one round in this hour. It's called Name the Baby. I'm going to play you a clip of a song that's got a baby in it. Tell me the song and who sings it, please. 0333 20 20 800. See if you know your music this afternoon. Now, this is a throwback on Hits Radio. In fact, it's been a while since I played this on Hits Radio. There's a baby in it. Where's the baby from? Can you name the baby?
2: Baby!
0: 0333 20 20 800. Call me up if you know that baby. You can also drop me a message on WhatsApp as well.
2: Baby!
0: Where's that baby from?
2: Baby!
0: Who sings it? What's it called?
2: Baby!
0: Any idea? 0333 20 20 800. This is Hits Radio. And while you do that, I'll play you this from Bella Kay.
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1: Baby!
0: What's that baby from? Any idea? It's a Hits Radio throwback.
1: Baby!
0: Can you name the baby? Let's get a call. 0333 2020 800. It's Vic. How are you, Vic?
2: I'm good. How are you?
0: Good. How's your Saturday going, Vic? What have you been up to?
2: Me and my partner are out just doing some delivering for Just Eating.
0: Oh, lovely. Oh, do you know what's in when you get the package?
2: Sometimes, not all the time.
0: So, I mean, you won't be allowed to give it a shake, will you? And go, ooh, there's a burger in there.
2: Well, it depends on what shop and what restaurant we go to. Some have the receipts on, some don't. So we do like to have a nosy.
0: Yeah. That must be a hard job to do when you're feeling hungry, Vic, is it?
2: Unbelievably hard.
0: Yeah. Blinking heck. Right, Vic, let's see if you can name the baby.
1: Baby!
0: Who's the baby?
2: It's Carly Rae Jepsen.
0: It is indeed. Hey, I just met you. Vic, you are a musical genius. Enjoy the rest of your day, and thanks for sticking on Hits Radio.
2: Thanks, lovely. Have a good one.
0: You too, Vic.
2: Bye.
0: Sam's getting it right. Also, you, Melissa, as well. Spot on. Georgia, Patricia. Hello to Mariam as well. Got the show on this afternoon. Angela, you are a musical genius. Well done, Angela. Hi to, who else? Leah, Chelsea as well. It's getting it right. And Gabriella, Jacob, you are spot on. Well done. Yeah, Carly Rae Jepsen, Call Me Baby. Maybe not baby, that's it. All right, 18 minutes to 4. I've got Ed Sheeran and a great throwback from Miley soon.
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Very easy to do. And you can tell us what you think of this one from Tame Impala. It's called Dracula, Manchester's Hits Radio.

0: and Dracula. I want to suck your blood. That will be the worst Dracula impression that you'll hear all weekend, I'm sure. Great tune, though. It's by Tame Impala. The lovely Max Knight is here after four, kicking things off with the brand new Zara Larsson song.
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14: 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Without a doubt, Hits Radio's biggest film nerd. 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
19: The top stories this hour. Four men have pleaded guilty to violent disorder during protests over the death of Henry Novak in Southampton. The 18-year-old was arrested in December as he lay dying after being falsely accused of racism by the murderer who'd stabbed him. It comes as Downing Street has criticised the US Vice President for making comments about the case. Professor Scott Lucas is an expert in American politics. He thinks J.D. Vance shouldn't get involved.
20: The Trump folks proceed with no fear that they'll be called out by certain groups in the UK.
3: Although the government, of course, now I think is trying to draw a line with it and say, look, this type of intervention simply is not justified and actually exploits the murder of a young man.
19: Next, David Sullivan has stepped down as joint chair of West Ham United Football Club. The 77-year-old says he's been made aware of the impending publication of serious historic allegations. He categorically denies the claims. Two people are being treated for multiple stab wounds they suffered in a daylight attack in Stoke-on-Trent. Police are questioning two men over what happened in the Longton area at around 11:45 this morning. Bubbles have been released in a Sheffield park in memory of a mum who was shot dead outside a nightclub in the city. Shanice Brooks's friends and family, as well as members of the public, have held an event this afternoon. Azad from Rotherham has been telling us why he wanted to be there to pay his respects.
15: It is nice to see people gathered together as a tribute to, you know, to see her. And I'm surprised how many people there are, actually, considering the weather, it's raining, you know. So, yeah, it's just nice to see there's a bit of a get-together.
19: Two people have been charged over the 30-year-old's death last month, one with murder. England and Scotland's World Cup preparations continue tonight. They're in the USA ahead of the tournament and face New Zealand and Bolivia in friendlies. And the Pope has acknowledged he's not the only A-lister in Madrid this weekend. Leo, who's starting a week-long visit to Spain, says he'll have to compete with rapper Bad Bunny to draw in the crowds.
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19: Staying unsettled across the UK tonight with further rain at times and showers and sunny spells tomorrow. That's the latest. I'm Johnny Freeman.
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22: Oh, let's do this then. It's just gone four on your Saturday. Max Knight here. One D on the way after Zara Larsson.

a Saturday, old school Destiny's Child on Hits Radio. Weird to think that that's kind of where it all started for Beyonce, right? It's Max with you. How is your weekend going so far? What are you getting up to this weekend? I would love to hear from you. 0333 2020 800 is our WhatsApp number. You can message, you can send pictures, you can send me a voice note if you want to. 0333 2020 800. I'd love to hear from you. And it is just like messaging your mates, okay? That number again, 0333 2020 800. I've got a little bit of Benson Boone to play for you in just a sec. But first, I wanted to kick off the show with something big, something brand new for you from John Newman. Now, this is being classed as his comeback tune, which is, let's be honest, pretty exciting for 2026. He's turned around and said a new album is in the pipeline as well, but no news on when yet. Let's hope it's this year, shall we? This is Merry Go on Hits Radio.

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1: Whoa! Just magnificent.
2: Hits Radio. Make me a
0: winner. And did you hear this yesterday? Honestly, the best call ever on Make Me a Winner. Angie was our latest winner yesterday. So she was on holiday by the pool, relaxing, sunbathing. She got that call from Gemma Atkinson. And now she has three quarters of a million.

0: £1 million. And honestly, let me tell you, well, this was the best call ever, because Angie, although on holiday, answered the phone. Well done, you, Angie. But Angie has a disabled grandson, and she is giving half the money to her son to pay for home adaptations to make life easier for her grandson. Honestly, there was not a dry eye in the office yesterday.
1: Oh my God, my grandson's going to be so happy because half of that money's for him.
0: Oh,
1: disabled. You are joking me, aren't you? God, I can't believe it.
0: I still cannot listen to that without needing the tissues. So good. Amazing, amazing stuff. And that's what Make Me a Winner is all about. Look, this week, you could be winning £750,000. That could be heading your way. How could that change your life? What could that do for you? 750K. You just need to make sure you are in the draw. If you want to win the lot this coming Friday, grab your phone. You can do this right now. 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Calls are charged at the standard rate over 18s only for this one. Lines close at 5 p.m. on Friday. You just need to answer your phone after that if it rings, and £750,000 is yours. 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Enter right now. 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Good luck. And whilst you get that entry in, I'm going to keep the tunes coming. A huge one from Dr. Dre on the way, and Olivia Dean in the next 15.
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Boys Night tonight. A bit of Dr. Dre, Snoop Dogg and Still Dre on Hits Radio for you. Hello to Dave, who is working hard right now. Jacob over on our WhatsApp, 0333 2020 800. Hello, Beth. This is very exciting. Packing for the honeymoon. Officially husband and wife as of yesterday. Congratulations. That is incredible, guys. Where are you going? I need to know the deets. What's going down? So cute. 0333 2020 800 if you want to shout out today. And I've got a little bit of a question for you, right? Have you ever messed up a little bit on social media? Like, accidentally like something that maybe you shouldn't have? On my way into work today, I got a notification from an ex who has liked a photo on my Instagram from 6 years ago. Yeah, from 2020. I was like, oh, not sure they were meant to do that, to be honest. But they have, and I've seen it now. So I thought, why not talk about it on the radio? Has this ever happened to you? Have you accidentally liked something that maybe you shouldn't have? Or maybe has an ex tried to contact you in a way like this, where it's like, oh, okay, that's a little bit weird. I'd love to hear from you. 0333 2020 800 is if this has happened in your life, please. And whilst you get your messages in, I'm going to play you some brand new music. This is so, so good. I mean, she's incredible anyway. Her voice is just something else. Sienna Spyro, and this is her new tune, Material Lover, playing for you on Hits Radio.

0: Nathan Dorr, Joel Curry, Ella Henderson, it's 0800 Heaven playing for you on Hits Radio for your Saturday. Max here, and I was just talking about the fact that on my way into work today, I got a little notification on Instagram to say an ex-boyfriend has liked my picture from 6 years ago. Now, I'm going to guess that it was an accident. He didn't mean to do it, but I am asking you, if you've ever done this or if this has happened to you, hello to Laura over on our WhatsApp, 0333 2020 800 if you want to get involved on WhatsApp. I'd love to hear from you. So now, after blocking my ex on all social media, he asked to connect on LinkedIn. Oh no, that's awful. Hi to Kitty, said my ex left a review on my Google for my candle business. Luckily, he put 5 stars, so I didn't have to delete it. Wow. Yaz said, I decided to stalk the new guy I'm seeing's ex just to see what I'm up against. I get it. I got so into it, ended up accidentally insta-calling her. No, you did not. Needless to say, I'm still horrified. Yeah, I can imagine, to be honest. Steph is on the line. This happened with your ex, right? What happened?
1: He started sending me messages, but I was ignoring them, and he was getting really annoyed that I was really ignoring them. So he was trying different ways of getting me to respond. He's been watching my Instagram stories. So my friends and I on the group chat have been coming up with all these elaborate stories. I've had some of my friends dress up as men, like, to just be in stories.
0: What, to, like, make him jealous or whatever?
1: Well, to, like, make it look like my life is way more interesting than it is.
0: Do you know what, Steph? I really hope he doesn't listen to the radio. Can you imagine? Honestly, I cannot deal with some of these messages. I love it. 0333 20 2800 is our WhatsApp number if you want to get involved. And I got Taylor Swift on the way.
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0: Them playing for you on Hits Radio for your Saturday afternoon, just about to come up to 10 to 5. It's Max Knight here. Thank you for joining me. I gotta say, how are you doing for your weekend? I mean, I know it's not as sunny as it has been for the last couple of weekends or whatever, but what has been going on in your world? What have you got planned this weekend? I would love to know, big or small, please. Grab us on WhatsApp, 0333 2020 800 is our WhatsApp number here at Hits Radio. I have to say hello to Carla over there listening in whilst unpacking boxes. Moved into her first home yesterday. Amazing. Congratulations. That moment when you get the keys, though, so good. Tom and Liam are having a lads' night tonight. I've had this voice note through from Charlotte too. If it will play.
1: Hey, Max. Loving the show. Sitting in the park with some friends at the moment, listening to the tunes.
0: Love that. Thank you so much. Yeah, keep them coming. 0333 2020 800 is our WhatsApp number here at Hits Radio. I've got some Ed Sheeran to get on in just a little bit. But first, should we slow things down a little bit? I feel like, you know, just take a breath, take a moment, put those hands in the air. Mr. Lewis Capaldi, this is Stay Love on Hits Radio.

0: to Harry, who is 9. Happy birthday, Harry. They spent the day at the zoo. The boys are shattered, apparently. Thank you, Dean, for that message. 0333 2020 800 if you want to shout out. And whilst you get that message in, I'll keep the tunes coming for you. Kings of Leon on the way very soon, and Alex Warren in the next 15.
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17: The top stories this hour. Four men have admitted violent disorder in Southampton after protests over the murder of Henry Novak. They're among six more people charged after officers and protesters clashed on Tuesday during a demonstration over the teenager's death. It comes as Downing Street has warned against using the case to stir up division. US Vice President J.D. Vance said the only response should be righteous anger, but Conservative adviser Laura Dunn disagrees.
18: Rhetoric like this is incredibly divisive and dangerous. Obviously, the facts that he's presenting it wrong should other countries be commenting on domestic issues.
17: Next, West Ham United co-chairman David Sullivan has resigned from his position over reports of serious historic allegations. The 77-year-old has categorically denied claims against him, describing them as factually incorrect and entirely false. The BBC's confirmed a panorama programme focused on Mr. Sullivan will air on Monday following a joint investigation with The Times. Three pedestrians have been seriously injured after being hit by a car on the outskirts of Nottingham. One of those hurt near Hucknall last night. A teenager is in a critical condition. Police have arrested a 23-year-old man. Duffy has announced her first concert in more than 15 years. The singer will perform in London next month. The 41-year-old revealed she was kidnapped and sexually assaulted in 2020. Former Manchester City manager Pep Guardiola has confirmed he'll take a break from management and says he doesn't yet know his next move. The Spaniard has also dismissed speculation linked linking him with a national team role. He's given his backing to the manager of another of his previous sides, Barcelona.
5: An incredible experience. Could not imagine to be 10 years there. I've been really good, and Hansi Flick, I said before, so big fan. He's an extraordinary person, extraordinary manager. So you see how the team plays. Really good to watch.
17: And Russian Mira Andreeva has won her first Grand Slam tennis title. The teenager beat Polish qualifier Maja Wolinska in straight sets to win the French Open final in Paris.
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17: Staying unsettled across the UK tonight with further rain at times and showers and sunny spells tomorrow. That's the latest. I'm Johnny Freeman.
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0: It's Max with the Yes Just Gone 5 on your Saturday. Kings of Leon on the way.

Love this tune. Rosé, Bruno Mars and Appetite on Hits Radio for your Saturday. Coming up to 10 past five, it's Max with you. Before that, played you a bit of Kings of Leon and Alex Warren as well. And look, if you love Alex Warren, listen in, right? So right now, we are doing Hits Radio's 100 Days of Summer. I mean, ignore what is happening with the weather outside because summer is here regardless on Hits Radio. All summer long, we will be getting you to the biggest gigs, giving you your share of millions of pounds, plus jetting you off on dreamy holidays as part of 100 Days of Summer. We are getting exclusive access to some of our favourite artists. And on Rayo, right now, you can listen to Fleur East chatting to Alex Warren about his new album, Wild Child. Oh, yes. I mean, if you are an Alex Warren fan, you need to hear this. Download the app, Rayo app, right now from your app store. You will not regret it, all right? I've got a huge throwback from Eminem and Rihanna to get on for you in just a sec. But first, here's Ray.

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0: winner. And did you hear this? Yesterday, our latest winner, Angie, scored herself £750,000 on Make Me a Winner. She took the call by the pool on holiday too.
3: I'm just literally at the swimming pool sunbathing. Oh my God.
0: I love that. I mean, imagine the holiday she could go on now. £750,000. Are you ready to be next? Would you like to win yourself £750K? We are giving away £750,000 every Friday in June. 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Lines close at 5 p.m. on Friday. You just need to answer your phone if it rings after that. 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Good luck. And whilst you get that entry in, I'll keep the tunes coming. Sienna Spyro on the way for you and something from Guetta in the next 15.
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5: 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But I know the truth. I didn't look again.
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David Guetta and Marie, Baby Don't Hurt Me, playing on Hits Radio for your Saturday, 5:30. How's it going? It's Max with you. I'm going to be playing you something from Shaboozey. Very fitting for a Saturday. It's on the way for you. Have to say hello to a few people listening in right now, though. Mark in Halifax, hiya to you. Richmond is working all weekend. Somebody's got to do it. Thank you. Hello to Beverly. That's from Tom over on our WhatsApp, 0333 2020 800, if you want to shout out today. Happy birthday to Henry, who is 11 today. Loves Hits Radio. That's love from Lewis. And it's Tissy Walker's birthday today too. Happy birthday. So many birthdays for a Saturday. Such a good day for it. And look, who wants brand new music for a Saturday? Olivia Rodrigo is back. I am so excited about this. This is the first single to drop from her third studio album. You seem pretty sad for a girl so in love. It's going to be released this Friday, and there is just something so good about this track. It's called Drop Dead, playing for you right now on Hits Radio.

0: feel like this tune is very fitting for a Saturday. A Shaboozy, a Bal song playing for you on Hits Radio. It's Max here. Hope you're doing okay today. Can I just say thank you for all of your messages coming through on our WhatsApp, 0333 2020 800, and on my Instagram as well. I just tried to do a live video, right? Because I'm going to be honest, there's a lot cooler people in this building than me. And they were like, we always go live when we do our radio shows. Why don't you try it? I tried it. Guys, I don't know what to say over on a live video on Instagram. I could never be an influencer ever in my life. I feel like that time has passed. But thank you for joining me over there. Hello to John Market as well. Had a message here on our WhatsApp from Ian. Can you say hi to my gorgeous wife, Dee? Of course. There you go. Done and dusted. Had this voice note come through from Sean as well.
1: Hey, Max. So I am at my sister's house and we are having a 70th birthday barbecue for my dad. So just been decorating for the last couple of hours and enjoying a few beers.
0: Love. That sounds incredible. Barbecue, very risky. I mean, I'm here for it. I'm here for the whole umbrellas over the barbecue while you're cooking type thing. I'm totally down for it. And I love the dedication to the cause. Happy birthday to your dad as well, by the way. If you want to shout out today, if you want to say hello to somebody, if you want to let me know what you're up to, if you want to brag about something, please do get involved on our WhatsApp, 0333 2020 800. I would say get involved on my live on Instagram, but I've decided I'm not cut out for that. I've cancelled that. I'm going to be playing you some Pink very soon, and Sabrina Carpenter with Espresso on the way in the next 15 minutes.
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It's Pink and What About Us on Hits Radio, sounding incredible for your Saturday as well. It's Max here with you, playing a huge throwback from JT soon and some Taylor Swift on the way for you. But first, can I ask a quick question? Do you love live music? Now, we do here at Hits Radio, and thanks to Everywhere at Once, powered by the National Lottery, there will be live music right on your doorstep, and we want to help you win your way in. 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That JT track on the way very soon, but first, let's get into this, shall we? The lady that is not only kind of planning a wedding right now, but also has just done the soundtrack to the latest Toy Story movie. So excited, Taylor Swift.

0: music video to this. Oh, it was good, wasn't it? After the biggest breakup from my childhood, Justin Timberlake, Cry Me a River, with the lookalike in the music video too. What a move. Also, the end of that tune, like, whose idea was that? I mean, what a great way to end a tune. Hey, it's Max with you. Thank you for joining me. It's 5 to 6 on your Saturday. I've got to say hi to Craig listening in while sorting out the flat right now. Headphones on. Love that. Thank you for the picture. Hi to Ross, who's been to Glasgow today en route home. Fred is listening in for the first time. It's nice to have you with us, Fred. Thank you so much for your message. 0333 2020 800. If you want to get involved in the show today, I would love to hear from you. Let me know what you're up to for the weekend, big or small. Honestly, I'm just nosy. I just want to know what is going on in your world. You can message us just like your mates. 0333 2020 800 is our WhatsApp number here at Hits Radio. You can message, you can send pictures, voice notes if you want to. I love a good voice note, me. 0333 2020 800 is our WhatsApp number here at Hits Radio. And whilst you do that, I'll keep the tunes coming, shall I? Sia on the way and Olivia Dean in the next 15.
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15: The top stories this hour. 4 men have pleaded guilty to violent disorder during process over the death of Henry Novak in Southampton. The 18-year-old was arrested as he lay dying after being falsely accused of racism by the murderer who'd stabbed him. It comes as Downing Street has criticised the US Vice President for making comments about the case. Professor Scott Lucas is an expert in American politics. He thinks J.D. Vance shouldn't get involved.
16: The Trump folks proceed with no fear that they'll be called out by certain groups in the UK. Although the government, of course, now I think is trying to draw a line with it and say, look, this type of intervention simply is not justified.
15: Next, David Sullivan has stepped down as joint chair of West Ham United Football Club. The 77-year-old says he's been made aware of the impending publication of serious historic allegations. He categorically denies the claims, which the BBC says feature as part of a Panorama and The Times joint investigation. Two people are being treated for multiple stab wounds they suffered in a daylight attack in Stoke-on-Trent. Police are questioning two men arrested in the Longton area this morning. Bubbles have been released in a Sheffield park in memory of a mum who was shot dead outside a nightclub in the city. Shanice Brooks's friends and family, as well as members of the public, held an event earlier. Azad from Rotherham was among those paying their respects.
5: It is nice to see people gathered together as a tribute to, you know, to see her. And I'm surprised how many people there are, actually, considering the weather. It's raining, you know, so, yeah, it's just nice to see there's a bit of a get-together.
15: Two people have been charged over the 30-year-old's death last month, one with murder. Tributes have been laid at a memorial in France to mark the 82nd anniversary of the D-Day landings. Nearly 160,000 Allied troops stormed the beaches in Normandy in 1944 to liberate Nazi-occupied Western Europe. And Christmas Day has won horse racing's Derby at Epsom. The 7-1 shot, trained by Aidan O'Brien and ridden by Ronan Whelan, finished ahead of Maltese Cross.
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15: Staying unsettled across the UK tonight with further rain at times and showers and sunny spells tomorrow. That's the latest. I'm Johnny Freeman.
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0: It's just gone 6 o'clock on your Saturday. Max Knight here playing some See You Soon after Olivia Dean.

Notorious B.I.G. No money, no problems on Hits Radio for your Saturday. It's Max here. Hope you're doing okay today. I got to say hi to Sean, who's on our WhatsApp, 0333 2020 800. If you want to shout out today, if you want to say hi, Josie and Cara are listening in. Just opened that first bottle. Love that. Hiya to Jack, George, Richie, Dan and Chris, who are having a lads' night tonight. I tell you what, the next tune that I've got lined up, I want to dedicate to you. It's Sunny Federa, DOD, coming up in just a second. Also, some Harry Styles on the way, and Hits Radio's 100 Days of Summer continues. I mean, ignore what is happening with the weather outside, because summer is here regardless on Hits Radio. All summer long, we will be getting you to the biggest gigs, giving you your share of millions of pounds, plus jetting you off on dreamy holidays. As part of 100 Days of Summer, we are getting exclusive access to some of our favourite artists. And talking of favourite artists, Harry Styles is finally bringing his tour to the UK next week. And as part of 100 Days of Summer, we want to get you there. Tom Green is looking after Hits Radio Breakfast all next week and can get you tickets to the biggest gig of the summer. I've been trying to steal these tickets, guys, and it hasn't worked out for me. The only way you can get them is by listening to Tom Green on Breakfast next week, all right? I'll get As It Was on for you in just a bit, but first, this is going to sound perfect for a Saturday. It's Sunny Federa on Hits Radio.

0: Day. 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Incredible stuff. 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
0: winner. How would you like to win yourself big money? 750k could be heading your way this Friday. I understand that all rhymed. A little poem for you this evening. But honestly, £750,000 could be on its way to you this coming Friday. Angie was our latest winner. Yesterday, she won £750,000.
3: I'm going to phone my son up immediately now and tell my son for my grandson, because it's going to cost over £400,000 for his house adoption. You've just made me the most happiest woman on this earth. Honestly, I'm crying.
0: I can't deal with that. So emotional. She's given half of the cash to her disabled grandson to help him out, to make his life easier. 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Calls are charged at the standard rate, over 18s only for this one. Lines close at 5 p.m. on Friday, and then that is it. Somebody will be winning the lot. It could be you. 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Good luck. And whilst you get that all important

0: Country Inn. I'm playing you a proper weekend tune from Usher very soon, and Miles Smith on the way.
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6. It's Max. Max here. Usher, nearly forgot my name there. Well, I am. Oh my God. Sounding great. Who remembers when Usher, sorry, this is what's distracting me, right? This is what is going down in the studio. So who remembers when Usher went out on tour and he was doing that thing with the cherries going around, making people eat them really sexily? I've just seen a video, which I must have missed when it all happened, where he went to one lady who had a cherry allergy. She was like, I'm really sorry, I can't get involved. I mean, what would you do in that scenario? You've got Usher in front of you asking you to eat some cherries quite sexily, and you're like, really, have you got any other fruit that I can use maybe instead? Oh, so good. Look, I've got to say hello to a few people listening in at the moment, messaging as well. I love it. Thank you so much for getting involved. 0333 2020 800 is our WhatsApp number here at Hits Radio. Hello to Liliana, who said, I listen to you all the time. Thank you so much. I love that. Hiya to Joe, who's at work right now on the long shift, but the tune's seeing him through. Hello to Mark, Riley, to who have we got here? Craig. Hello to Mike Jackson and Adam as well. Mike Jackson and Adam going out on a lads' night today, which I love. And you know what? I've got the perfect tune. If you are doing the whole going out for the weekend thing, this tune is going to be perfect for you. I recently got asked what my favourite track was on the Hits Radio playlist, and I had to say this one because it is so good. BB Rexha with Faithless. This is New Religion playing for you right now on Hits Radio.

0: news here. She is going to be featured on the FIFA World Cup album, which is quite exciting for her, isn't it? And yeah, the World Cup not far away now. Obviously, all kicking off on Thursday, which I love. We did a little sweepstake at my work, right? I'm sure a lot of you have been doing this at your workplaces or with your mates or whatever. I pulled mine and got USA, the hosts. I don't know if that's good or rubbish. I feel like they're a kind of like middle ground team. So I'm not going to win the loser prize and I'm definitely not going to win the winning prize. So really, I feel like I've just paid £3 for absolutely nothing, to be honest with you. Do you know what I love about the World Cup? Like how into it everybody gets. Like people go out of their way, they buy new tellies. Like there's a telly that you can put outside now so it doesn't get wet and all that sort of stuff, which is just amazing for stuff like this. My mate, I feel like, has gone one step too far. So he is having a baby with his wife, which is very exciting for them. But the baby's due on the 20th of July, right? So the day after the World Cup ends. And he is so frightened that this baby may come beforehand and is going to ruin his World Cup plans that he is praying that the baby is late and maybe just runs over a little bit. You know what's going to happen, don't you? That baby is going to come early and he's not going to watch any of the World Cup. I'm going to be playing you some Benson Boone very soon and Bruno Mars on the way for you in the next 15 minutes.
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0: Sorry, I'm here for someone else on Hits Radio for your Saturday. It's 10 to 7. Max here with you. Hope you're doing all right today. Loving your messages, by the way. Hi to Ryan. He's just been shopping at the Trafford Centre, getting involved. Hi to Ross, sending a picture in, listening in right now. I absolutely love that. Sarah just sent a really cute message saying, happy Saturday. Happy Saturday to you as well. I've had this voice note through from Kayla.
1: Hey, Max. Can I give a huge shout out to Becky and Jake, who have looked after our dog for 3 weeks while we've been away in Thailand.
0: Oh, that's very nice of them. Also, love the fact that you're throwing in that you've been to Thailand for 3 weeks. I feel like you're rubbing that in just a little bit. 0333 2020 800 is our WhatsApp number. If you want to shout out today, if you want to get involved in the show, I've got Rita Ora to play you very soon. But first, let's get into this from Joe.

0: How good is this sounding for your Saturday? The last one from me tonight. It's Rita Ora, Let You Love Me on Hits Radio. I've been Max Knight. Thank you so much for keeping me company, keeping me entertained on a Saturday as well. It's just coming up to 7 o'clock. And my good friend Matt Crabb is on the way for you in just a sec with Saturday Night Hit, getting you set and ready for your weekend, whether you are going out tonight, maybe you're staying in, kitchen raving. Keep it here. He has got the tunes on for you, I promise. Some Rihanna on the way in just a sec. And who needs a little bit of Eric Prydz? Call on me. That's going to sound incredible. And Jax Jones to play in the next 15.
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18: The top stories this hour. Four men have admitted violent disorder in Southampton after protests over the murder of Henry Novak. There are among six more charged after officers and protesters clashed on Tuesday during a demonstration over the teenager's death. It comes as Downing Street has warned against using the case to stir up division. US Vice President J.D. Vance said the only response should be righteous anger, but Conservative adviser Laura Dunn disagrees.
19: Rhetoric like this is incredibly divisive and dangerous. Obviously, the facts that he's presenting are wrong. Should other countries be commenting on domestic issues of other countries?
18: Next, West Ham United co-chairman David Sullivan has resigned from his position. The 77-year-old says he's aware of serious historic allegations, which he denies. The BBC's confirmed a Panorama programme will air on Monday about Mr. Sullivan following a joint investigation with The Times. Iran's foreign ministry says US airstrikes on a radar site marked a clear violation of the ceasefire. American forces claim Tehran fired ballistic missiles at bases in Kuwait and Bahrain and launched drones in the Strait of Hormuz. D-Day veterans have led services to mark 82 years since the landings on the beaches of Normandy. Events have been held here in the UK and in France to honour the nearly 160,000 Allied troops. One of them was 107-year-old US Navy officer Arthur Rose, who read a letter he wrote about his experiences.
5: Everyone expected bombing. Submarines, battleships, and all hell to break loose.
18: And in horse racing, Christmas Day made the best of difficult conditions in the Derby to clinch victory at Epsom. The Aidan O'Brien trained 7-1 shot finished ahead of Maltese Cross with James J. Braddock third. Winning jockey Ronan Whelan says it will take a while to sink in.
7: It just all kind of went too easy and felt so smooth. Like I knew when the rain came, my lad, he'd love
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18: Staying unsettled across the UK tonight with further rain at times and showers and sunny spells tomorrow. That's the latest. I'm Johnny Freeman.
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11: 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Rihanna's on after Eric Prydz' Call On Me. Hits.

It's Huntrix, aka the K-pop Demon Hunters, and Golden on Hits Radio. Saturday night, I'm Matt Crabb, looking after things from Niall Gray. And how are you? How has the weekend been so far? And what's the vibe for tonight? What's the plan? I need your name, where you are, and what you're up to, please. My WhatsApp number tonight is 0333 2020 800. That's 0333 2020 800. You get involved, and what I'll do is I'll continue the Saturday night bangers. In fact, Michael Gray, The Weekend, that is on for you. Also doing some Jax Jones and Eminem. After this, from Mark Morrison, and Return.

0: for Niall Gray. And nice one if you're getting in touch, if you're getting involved. Let me know your Saturday night plans. Hi to Louise in Bristol, who is wrapping birthday presents for her son's birthday tomorrow. And it's the first birthday as well. Oh, hope you have an amazing time. Hi to Kelly in Dundee, who is just about to start the night shift. She's like, I need some bangers to get me through it. Don't worry, I've got you covered. Also, hi to Jamie in Newcastle, who's also heading into work tonight. 0333 2020 800 is my WhatsApp number. That's 0333 2020 800. Need your name, where you are, and what I'm soundtracking tonight, please. And for you, in the next 15, I'll do the Kings of Leon, Sex on Fire, and Katy Perry asking that all-important question, do you ever feel like a plastic bag? Firework is on for you next.
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Manchester for Part Live in a couple of weeks' time. Honestly, have the best time if you're going. Zara Larsson and Midnight Sun on Hits Radio. Saturday night, I'm Matt Crabb, providing the soundtrack to whatever you're getting up to. If you're working, if you're having a house party, I've got the bangers, all right? The original, that's on for you, after Sagala.

0: songs like this that hit differently during Hits Radio's 100 Days of Summer. Taking you back to the 90s with the original I Love You Baby. This is Hits Radio. I'm Matt Crabb. Can we get a Saturday ripple, a Saturday round of applause for yesterday's winner on Make Me a Winner, the incredible Angie, bagged herself £750,000. And what she's going to do with this money, incredible. The money is going to help her severely disabled grandson, Ollie. And when she got that news yesterday from Jenna, oh, do you know what? She was over the moon.
1: I'm going to phone my son up immediately now and tell my son for my grandson, because it's going to cost over $400,000. These house adaptions, you've just made me the most happiest woman on this earth. Honestly, I'm crying.
0: Big love to Angie and her family. And hey, you could be our next winner. Another £750,000 up for grabs this coming Friday. Everything that you need to know is at the website tonight at makemeawinner.co.uk. And for you in the next 15, I'll do 50 Cent and Justin Bieber. Beauty and a Bee is on for you next.
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Loved this track first time round, but after Coachella, back in the charts, honestly, not mad about it at all. Justin Bieber, Beauty and a Bee. This is Hits Radio. Saturday night, I'm Matt Crabb, on the way for you in just a bit. A track from Beyonce with the ultimate dance routine. You know which one I'm talking about, right? Beyonce.

0: got two left feet, but honestly, I try the dance routine every single time, and it varies in how successful I am. Beyonce and Single Ladies, this is Hits Radio. Saturday night, I'm Matt Crabb, looking after things for Niall Gray, and the Saturday Night Bangers, they continue. In fact, in the next 15 after 8, taking you back to the 90s with one of the biggest dance bangers from that decade, doing Robin S, Show Me Love, and Clean Bandit and Jess Glynn, Rather Be, is on the way for you next.
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0: Saturday night, I'm Matt Crabb doing Robin S after Clean Bandit and Jess Glynn and Rather Be.

hearing rumours, I'm hearing rumblings, and I cannot stress this enough. They are just rumours and rumblings, but apparently a tour could be on the cards. It could be happening in the next 12 months. So just manifesting it, just putting it out into the universe, because frankly, we need it, don't we? Jason Derulo and Set You Dancing. This is Hits Radio. Saturday night, I'm Matt Crabb, looking after things for Niall Gray, and we are firmly into our 100 days of summer, getting you into the biggest gig, giving you the chance to win your share of millions of pounds, plus jetting you off to some dreamy locations as well. And tracks like this during summer, do you know what? Chef's kiss. Tens across the board. Right now, this is Sean Paul and Temperature.

0: the greatest DJs of our generation. Avicii, of course, with Aloe Black and Wake Me Up on Hits Radio. Saturday night, I'm Matt Crabb, looking after things for Niall Gray. A nice one if you're getting involved. Hi to Karen in Liverpool, who is making dinner tonight. She's like, oh, I've got so many people over. We were supposed to start eating at 7 o'clock and it's now just coming up to 20 past 8. Hey, don't worry about it. You know, just keep filling the glasses. It'll be absolutely fine. Hi to Tara in Cardiff, who's doing some baking tonight. She's got a little bit of a friend's bake-off tomorrow, which I absolutely adore. Hi to Chris in Nottingham, who's having a chilled one tonight. He's off for a hike at 5 o'clock tomorrow morning. That's his dedication. 0333 20 20 800 is my WhatsApp number tonight. That's 0333 20 20 800. Your name, where you are, and what I'm soundtracking this evening, please. And whilst you're getting involved, I'll stick on some Dr. Dre and Snoop Dogg the next episode. And Becky Hill and Remember is on for you in the next 15.
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doesn't it? Becky Hill, and remember, this is Hits Radio on our 100 days of summer. And we are getting you in to some of the biggest gigs that are happening over summer. In fact, Tom Green looking after things for Flirties, Will and James on all new Hits Radio Breakfast next week. How do you fancy checking out Harry Styles? Yeah, well, that might be your answer. Make sure you've got them on Monday. And let's get back to the weekend. Have you seen the Netflix documentary? If you haven't, right, there's your plans for the weekend. The princess of pop for you right now. This is Kylie and Spinning Around.

0: Make Me a Winner. Honestly, such a worthy person bagging £750,000. I'm talking Angie. And the thing that she's going to do with this money is truly incredible. That money is going to help her severely disabled grandson, Ollie. In fact, when she got the news from Gemma yesterday, she was so happy.
1: I'm going to phone my son up immediately now and tell my son for my grandson, because it's going to cost over £400,000 for his house adaption. You've just made me the most happiest woman on this earth. Honestly, I'm crying.
0: Oh, so much love to Angie and her family. And you could be our next winner. We go again on Friday with £750,000 up for grabs. But for you in the next 15, taking you back to the 90s with one of the biggest dance bangers from that decade, doing Faithless, Insomnia, and Christina Aguilera, and Dirty is on next. Hey. 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

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So when it's black, this insomniac, take an original tack. 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

It just screams the noughties, doesn't it? Christina and Dirty on Hits Radio. Saturday night, I'm Matt Crabb. Got the latest one from Sonny Federa on the way after this from David Guetta and Rihanna. And

0: Every time I hear this track, it takes me back to Hits Radio Live last year. This guy on stage, oh my God, just incredible. Sally Federa, DOD and Poppy Bascom and Think About Us. It's Hits Radio during our 100 days of summer. And tonight, right, these songs are popping off. It just hits differently at this time of year. And you know what? I'll keep those vibes coming. In fact, in the next 15, doing some Stardust, Music Sounds Better With You. And taking you back to the early noughties with Nelly and City Spud. Ride With Me is on the way for you next.
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0: And the Saturday Night Bangers, they continue with DJ Snake after Nelly and Ride With Me.

Carpenter and Espresso on Hits Radio on our 100 days of summer, getting you into the biggest gigs, giving you the chance to win your share of millions of pounds, plus jetting you off on dreamy holidays as well. And the winning, it continues with Tom Green looking after things. The flirt is Will and James on Hits Radio Breakfast on Monday with your chance to win tickets to see Harry Styles and the summer. Tracks like this hit differently. Right now, this is Stardust. Music sounds better with you.

0: flight to Barcelona tomorrow morning. Oh my God, I am so jealous. Barcelona, one of my favourite cities ever. And she's like, should have done it. Should have got a suitcase that I could have put in the hold. I do this every time. I'm like, oh, I'm only going here for a couple of days. I can fit everything into a bag. And I'm like, oh no, because I need like that aftershave. I need that outfit for that night. You'll get it done. It'll be fine, Sophie. All right. Hi to Emma in Southampton, who is tackling a mountain of laundry tonight. She's like, thank you for the songs. They are keeping me going. Hi to Lauren in Cardiff, who is just about to finish a 12-hour shift at the hospital. Going to be heading home soon for a glass of wine and a takeaway. That sounds incredible. 0333 2020 800 is my WhatsApp number tonight. That's 0333 2020 800. And the Saturday Night Bangers, they keep coming. Flo Rida and Sia, Wild Ones, and Bruno Mars, I Just Might, is on for you in the next 15.
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on the road for his world tour. He has just started in Canada, and then, of course, he is coming to the UK next month. He is playing a load of dates in London, and if you've got a spare ticket, if you're looking for a plus one, hey, look no further. Let's go together. We have a lovely time. Bruno Mars and I Just Might. It's Hits Radio. I'm Matt Crabb, and the ultimate dance banger from Sash on the way for you in just a bit. Encore, en foire. I think that's what I'm going to say. It's on after this from Ariana Grande.

0: For years, I thought she was singing I'm Coming Up. And I was like, okay, cool. And now I realise it's, and I'm probably going to butcher the pronunciation of this, Encore en foi? All right, let's go with that. It's Sash, it's Hits Radio, Saturday night. I'm Matt Crabb, looking after things for Niall Gray. And by this time next week, you could be £750,000 richer. We go again for another week on Make Me a Winner. And you know, actually, can we get a Saturday night ripple, a Saturday round of applause for our winner yesterday, Angie? She also bagged herself £750,000, and the money will help her severely disabled grandson Ollie. When Gemma gave her the news, honestly, she was so happy.
1: I'm going to phone my son up immediately now and tell my son for my grandson, because it's going to cost over £400,000 for his house adaption. You've just made me the most happiest woman on this earth, honestly. I'm crying.
0: Big love to Angie and her family. And yeah, you could be our next winner. £750,000 up for grabs on Friday. In fact, you can get yourself into the draw right now at makemeawinner.co.uk. And with me in the next at 15, I'll do some Destiny's Child, Bootylicious, and David Guetta and Bebe Rexha. I'm Good is on the way for you next.
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Do you know what, on a Saturday night, just hitting beautifully, right? Alexandra Stan and Mr. Saxaby on Hits Radio. I'm Matt Crabb, on the way for you in just a bit. A track from Calvin Harris that you just don't hear enough from his Ready for the Weekend album. Honestly, this tonight, immaculate vibes. Doing I'm Not Alone. And right now, someone who he's teamed up with. Had that track Blame together. So good to have him back with solo music, though. This is new from John Newman. This is Merry

0: I'd never heard it before, and it was one of those moments where I was just like, right, hold my drink, I need to get to the dance floor, and I need to bust some moves, because honestly, it is just, it's one of Calvin's most underrated bangers. I'm not alone. This is Hits Radio. I'm Matt Crabb, looking after things with Niall Gray, and the Saturday Night Bangers, they continue after 10, getting on the sauce with Candy Staten, You Got the Love, and this collaboration, Chef's Kiss. Joel Corey and Ray and Beds is on the way for you in the next 15.
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0: I'm Matt Crabb with Joel, Corey and Ray on the way for you after Little Mix and Black Magic.

collaboration. Chef's kiss. No notes. Tens across the board. In fact, I'm going to say it. I'm going to put it out there. I feel like Joel Corey and Ray need to get back into a studio together and work on something brand new. But that, still slaps, doesn't it? It's Bej. This is Hits Radio on our 100 days of summer. This is the radio station you need to have on all summer long. We are getting you into the biggest gigs of the summer, giving you the chance to win your share of millions of pounds, plus sending you off on some dreamy holidays as well. In fact, right, poolside vibes on the way for you in just a bit. Doing Bruno Mars and 24K Magic. After this, girl group Excellence. Right now, this is the Sugar Babes and About You.

0: 24K Magic on Hits Radio. Saturday night, I'm Matt Crabb, looking after things for Niall Gray. And nice one if you're getting in touch. Always great to hear from you. Hi to Aaron in Derby, who is working the late shift at a distribution centre tonight. He says, thank you for the tunes. It's getting me through it, mate. You're absolutely welcome. Hi to Rebecca in Norwich, spending her Saturday night planning next week's holiday itinerary. See, I'm that person as well. If I booked a holiday, I need to know exactly what I'm doing at any given point throughout the holiday. I'm a nightmare to go away with. Rebecca, have an amazing time wherever you're going. Also, hi to Darren in Stoke on the night shift as well. Hi to Sarah, who had some mates over tonight, and she's just doing the dreaded cleaning up. Oh, honestly, do it tomorrow morning. No, it'll be fine. 0333 2020 800 is my WhatsApp number tonight. That's 0333 2020 800. And for you, in the next 15, taking you back to the early noughties with a huge dance banger from Ian Van Dahl. I'll do Castles in the Sky. And LMFAO, Party Rock Anthem, is on for you next.
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0: Kid Laroi, Justin Bieber, it's Stay on Hits Radio. Saturday night, I'm Matt Crabb, and can we get a Saturday Night Ripple, a Saturday round of applause for our latest winner on Make Me a Winner? Angie, yesterday, bagged herself £750,000, and such a deserving winner, because the money is going to help her severely disabled grandson, Ollie. When she got the news yesterday, honestly, she was over the moon.
1: I'm going to phone my son up immediately now and tell my son for my grandson, because it's going to cost over £400,000. These house adoptions, you've just made me the most happiest woman on this earth. Honestly, I'm crying.
0: Big love to Angie and her family. And you could be our next winner. Another £750,000 up for grabs this coming Friday. In fact, you can get yourself into the draw right now. All the details at makemeawinner.co.uk. Taylor Swift is on for you after George Michael. This is Flawless.
2: Like no other.

0: that the wedding between this lady and her soon-to-be husband, Travis Kelce, is happening dead soon. Apparently in New York as well. And people are like looking up veggies to see if their dates have been booked. Like people are phoning up Madison Square Garden going, is Taylor Swift having the wedding here? I mean, that's like ultimate Swifty behaviour, isn't it? And that's Taylor, the fate of Ophelia. This hits radio. Saturday night, I'm Mad Crab. Don't forget, Stephanie Hurst is back with her belters from 11. But with me in the next 15, something to get you good and ready for belters. Doing Milky just the way you are. And I'll do Daft Punk and Pharrell and Get Lucky in the next 15. Yeah.
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19: Radio. Like the legend of the Phoenix. Ends with beginnings. What

Originally released in the early noughties, back in the charts in 2026, and honestly not mad about it at all. It was a banger back then, and it's a banger today. Milky, just the way you are. This is Hits Radio. I'm Matt Crabb with Jason Derulo. He's on for you after Rihanna and Where Have You Been?

on Hits Radio. I'm Matt Crabb and that's me done. I'm out of here. Stephanie Hurst is on with her belters after 11 and tonight, lining up this lot for you. Yes! The incredible Junior Senior, Move Your Feet. And this on our 100 Days of Summer. Oh, immaculate vibes. David Morales, Needing You.

0: and You're a Superstar. Those and so much more with Stephanie Hirsch. She's on the way after 11.
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UK. 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Let us know where you listen, what you want to play for you. Gotta be a big dance tune from the 90s, noughties or 10s or the first half of this decade. Let us know what you want to hear on Belters. It is your show after all. Kings of Tomorrow and Julie McKnight finally on the way, and then tonight's vinyl belter from 2001, played from the original 12-inch vinyl. First up, Degrees of Motion, Do You Want It Right Now on Hit

Kings of Tomorrow, and finally with Julie McKnight on vocals, this is It's Radio's Belters. Welcome to the show. If it is your first time listening, welcome to show 244. And each week on the show, I dig through my vinyl 12-inch record boxes to play you something on the Hits Radio turntable. Yes, we've got one. Everyone's got a turntable these days. The cover's a little battered. Played this a hell of a lot. The original vinyl 12-inch, Supermen Lovers. Oh, I love French House. This, of course, was reworked by One Republic last year, wasn't it?

0: for you next week. Stay with us. Belters continue through till 2 this morning. Loving Show, a superstar on the way. Oh, and this girl, Kungs, cooking on 3 burners. Plays next on Hits Radio's Belters.
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reworking an R&B tune that dates back to like 2006 from Cherish. Do it to it. This is Hits Radio. I'm Stephanie Hurst. Thank you so much for having us on tonight. These huge 90s, noughties, 10s and occasional 20s dance robots through till 2 a.m. And they come no bigger than this. Shenna's Let the Beat Hit 'em on Hits Radio.

0: So as I always say, once you're logged in and sorted, it's a little search icon, bottom right hand corner. Pop the red belts in there and previous editions will appear. They continue right the way through till 2 this morning. And Junior, Senior, Alison Limerick and Gaggio all on the way before midnight. Belters.
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11: 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Without a doubt, Hits Radio's biggest film nerd. So I know I'm going to love this. The countdown to Steven Spielberg's new blockbuster Disclosure Day has begun.
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Alexandra Prince on vocals and so many times. This is Hits Radio. I'm Stephanie Hurst. 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Hello to Amelia and Steve. Could you please play Alison Limerick and Where Love Lives? It was our first dance at our wedding back in 2019. It will forever be our song. Oh, it is a tune, isn't it? Where Love Lives, and Rudimental and Ella Eyre plays next on Hits Radio's Belter.

0: look at the list of tunes that David Guetta has either released or produced, it's really long. What a belter. David Guetta versus the Egg and Love Don't Let Me Go, Walking Away, and Waiting All Night, Rudimental and Ella Hair. Right, two more hours of these huge 90s, noughties and 10s dance robots to come. Oh, yeah, yeah, yeah. Plays after 11 o'clock and heads will roll. Belters.
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0: Just after 12 midnight and two more hours of these huge 90s, noughties and 10s dance robots to come.

occasional 20s dance throwbacks thrown in there. Just extended it a little bit. We are 6 years in to the 2020s, and it's delivered some incredible dance tunes, hasn't it? Throwback on the way from Dr. Alban and Eric Prydz and Calling Me to come. And tonight's Forgotten Belter, one of the greatest dance tunes of all time. First up, Steve Angello, Robin S, Show Me Love on Hits Radio's Belters.

and It's My Life. It's a great follow-up to this called Sing Hallelujah, which we've played before as a forgotten belter. Talking of forgotten belters, we go slightly earlier than the 1990s. We revisit 1988 for a tune which was around in the second Summer of Love, the iconic time that they talk about.

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You just don't get to hear it too often. Classed as the very first acid house tune. A guy called Gerald and Voodoo Ray. Tonight's Forgotten Belter from Hits Radio.

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The first ever UK acid house single, Voodoo Rain.

0: one of those legendary tunes from the iconic Hacienda nightclub as well. Oh. Tonight's Forgotten Belter. Another one for you next week. Any suggestions? 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

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Oh, do you remember the film American Beauty? This was featured in that film, produced by Dave Lee, the other guy that gave us Make a Move on Me, otherwise known as Jakarta on this tune. So many pseudonyms in the world of dance music. And Wilkinson's Afterglow with Jackie Hill on vocals coming up. All on Belters from Hits Radio.

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Oh my word. 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

0: Renee Emez on the way. 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

0: His father named him after David Bowie as he was a huge fan, so he called him David Zowie. Brilliant. House every weekend. 2015. Oh. Still a tune, isn't it? One more out of these huge 90s, noughties and 10s dance robots to come. Our future belter from Barry Can't Swim and Mason vs. Princess Superstar plays next.
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0: 1 a.m. and one more hour of these huge 90s, noughties and 10s dance robots to come. 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